0: Dragoci.
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0: A kuda ćemo ići?
1: Unfortunately, we don't know.
0: Nažalost, to ne znamo.
1: We don't know from where we came.
0: Niti znamo odakle smo došli.
1: How we came.
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1: stigli.
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1: we came.
0: Radi čega smo stigli.
1: And where we will go.
0: I kuda ćemo otići.
1: For this again, begin to meditate.
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1: Comes to the creation.
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1: there was only the dark, cold, void space.
0: Bio samo taman, hladan, prazan prostor.
1: From that cosmic consciousness,
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0: Došao je zvuk, nada.
1: That sound is known as Om.
0: Taj zvuk je poznat kao Om.
1: Om. Now today scientists,
0: današnji naučnici,
1: they are saying,
0: oni kažu,
1: there was a very big sound in this universe.
0: Da je postojao neki vrlo velik moćan zvuk.
1: Like a big explosion.
0: Nešto se dogodilo poput velike eksplozije.
1: And still there is a resonance in this universe.
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1: Everything come out of that sound.
0: Sve je došlo iz tog zvuka.
1: And so we are the waves of that sound.
0: A mi smo valovi tog zvuka.
1: We are coming from the cosmic self.
0: Jer mi dolazimo od kozmičkog jastva.
1: There the elements were created.
0: Tada su stvarani elementi.
1: The first fire element.
0: Prvi element vatre.
1: Then the air element.
0: Zatim zraka.
1: Then the water element.
0: Vode.
1: And after the earth element.
0: I na kraju zemlje.
1: The space element is always there.
0: Element prostora je uvijek postojao, on je uvijek tamo.
1: And from these elements,
0: a od tih elemenata,
1: the beings that is created.
0: Stvorena su bića.
1: We are all created out of five elements.
0: Svi mi smo stvoreni od tih pet elemenata.
1: Different life have different centers in the body.
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1: is far developed one.
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1: But still very dependent.
0: No ipak je vrlo zavisna.
1: On the waves of the time,
0: na valovima vremena,
1: this individual soul is fluttering like a boat.
0: Poput čamca pluta ova individualna duša.
1: From space to space.
0: Od prostora do prostora.
1: And for the time being remains somewhere.
0: I neko vrijeme se ponegdje i zadrži.
1: And creates a form.
0: I stvori oblik.
1: Birth.
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1: It creates the relations.
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1: Mother, father, husband, wife.
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1: After some time,
0: nakon nekog vremena,
1: again the self begins to go.
0: Jastvo nastavlja ići.
1: And the body dissolves.
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1: The family attachment,
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0: And if there is no harmony and peace, then these four or five people will fight with each other so much that none of them will be able to live in that ashram.
1: A když tam není harmonie, když tam není soula, tak ti 4-5 lidí nebudou schopni ani zůstat v tom ashramu.
0: We all work on our inner peace, but outside we are fighting like crazy, then what's the sense of that inner peace?
1: Pokud pracujeme na svém vnitřním míru a navenek spolu bojujeme, tak k čemu vám ten vnitřní mír je?
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0: 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It's the same family, the same father, the same teachings, the same way of living, the same path which we are progressing, then what is the communication gap in between?
1: Není to nic složitého, je to jako v rodině, je to jako vztahy mezi otcem, matkou, proč je tam ten blok v té komunikaci?
0: It's not that Vienna is different and Czech is different and Slovenia is different and this is different, no, it is yoga in daily life. It's the same family in all countries.
1: Není to tak, že ve Vídni je to jinak, v Čechách je to jinak, ve Slovinsku je to jinak. 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
0: And don't come to ashrams because of I'm there or because of some guest speaker is there. Come to ashrams because it is your homes and you care about those places.
1: Nechoďte do ashramu jenom, když já jsem tam, nebo nějaký jiný host tam přednáší. 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
0: Gurudev was coming often. I also now try to come often, but that does not mean that you still don't go to ashrams. Ashrams come weekly, monthly, not only your individual centers. Go to other centers, help them out, organize programs together.
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0: Like for example, now we have satsang in soon, next Friday in Vienna.
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0: How is community helping each other?
1: Jak ta komunita si navzájem pomáhá?
0: That you paid for seminar here in Strilki?
1: Vy jste zaplatili seminář tady ve Střílkách.
0: So we don't charge you anything in Vienna when you come.
1: Tak vás nebudeme chtít, abyste znova platili něco, když přijedete do Vídně.
0: Why? Because that's how we care about each other in a community. That's how we take care. Ashrams should help each other. Not always put everything on you guys.
1: Protože takhle ty ashram by si mě navzájem pomáhat, podporovat se, starat se o tu komunitu, nenechávat to jen na vás.
0: But the point is that you guys are the ashram.
1: Ale je to tak, že vy jste ten ashram.
0: So these all interests or ideas or way of functioning is created by us.
1: Všechny ty nápady, všechno to, jak to funguje, to vychází z nás.
0: How will we be okay that okay, this is satsang in Vienna, that's also my ashram, I will also go there. This is satsang in God knows where, Slovenia, it's my ashram, I will go there. It's not about who is the speaker, it's not about what is going to be happening, it's just about the community and about each other, how we care about each other.
1: Není to tak, tohle se mě netýká, to je ve Vídni, tak by to být nemělo. 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
0: I understand that once a year we have summer seminars and we all come together, that is a different thing.

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0: 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All the mantra, yantra, tantra, mudras, bandhas, pranayams, asanas, all these science is blessing given to mankind for well-being of their physical, mental and spiritual being, in order to realize and create the compassion in the heart towards entire creation. Jalchar, Thalchar, Nabchar, all the living beings in water, on the earth and the space, including vegetation and five elements. Water is a life. In every language, they say, water is life, not only for us, but water itself is a life. Voda jivot means not only this water is our life, but water itself is a living, like a living being. Fire is a life too. That is Agnidev, Jaladev, Vayudev, and Mother Earth, and Brahman, the space, also living. This only can be realized, understood, and followed, and protected by human out of 8.4 million different creatures. Human have got this powerful tool known as intellect, buddhi. And through the buddhi, work in your heart to have mercy. दया धर्म का मूल है, पाप मूल अभिमान,

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muscles, ligaments, joints, spine, digestion, all different the functions in the body and creating hormones. The prana, pranas, upapranas, indriyas, karma indriyas, jnana indriyas, this all samuhik, it means oneness, is working. This is sanatan. Harmony of body, mind and soul, our slogan in yoga and daily life. Means to protect that sanatan dharma, means to keep your body healthy, keep your mind healthy. If you think negative, then you have fear. It is inner fear makes us unhappy or angry. It's our own fear which comes out of the ignorance. Who are we to judge someone if you don't know? But there's a fear, there's an ego. Sanatan means to balance all bhutas, all five elements, and keep this Mother Earth in beautiful, safe. So the mantra is this, which keeps our balance in Sanatan, like what we call nowadays in technology, updating. So mantra is updating all the system in our body when we practice the mantra. But follow that dharma. So, daya dharma ka mool hai. If you understand, that is a daya, mercy in the heart. That is a foundation of this dharma, is a foundation of this building, that multi-floor buildings is standing on the foundation. If the foundation is weak, everything will collapse. So foundation of your buddhi, your dharma, and your mantra. So therefore, daya. As long as you have not mercy, you cannot protect that sanatan, being thyself. One is alcoholic, or one is taking some drugs. Alcohol is a drug too, but alcohol is the biggest, one of the biggest revenue for the government or the people. Otherwise, you know how many

millions of families are suffering because of the alcohol or other drugs. Don't tell someone, don't drink. That is not right way to ask or tell. Why you drink? Why you begin to drink alcohol? Because there were certain circumstances in the life, in the family, in the work, or in the health, or anything. So one thinks that when I drink the alcohol, then I forget all my problems, and at least for that much time I am in ananda of this world. So don't ask why you do, that is the best. But don't do, that's wrong. Therefore, understand the enemy. First, understand the enemy. If you don't understand the enemy, then you have fear, you have ego. Why you fight? Because you are afraid. And who is afraid is a weak one. And weak one cannot forgive. Strong one can give, forgive. And that strong one is that who have this viveka, daya dharma ka mool hai, paap mool abhiman. Paap is the sin. The sin, the roots of the sin is coming from the ego. Sin. And that is paap mool abhiman. Abhimana, ego, proudness, is the roots or the cause of the sin. How you can judge someone? And when you judge someone and you make other unhappy, is more sin than complaining against someone. Understand? Then if you understand, then you give love to both sides and understand. Tulsi daya na chodiye jab lage ghat mein pran. Therefore, Tulsidas said, don't give up your mercy, your compassion, at least as long as you have life in this body. After death, we don't know how will happen with our body. So, mantra is updating our entire physical, mental, and spiritual being. Therefore, mantra is practiced every day. Mantra is the essence of everything. Like a big banyan tree, huge tree, big tree. But the seed of the banyan is very small. In a small seed, their entire tree is hidden. So, mantra is the essence of all philosophy, essence of entire wisdom, all. After that comes what we call the different mantras, which is very big. Gayatri mantra, Mahamrityunjaya mantra, etc. Or what we call kirtan, singing name of the God. After that comes poetry. In the poem, everything is hidden. And only best poems, only that one can write. When Anahata Chakra is open and pure and have a mercy. Then comes the bhajans, singing, songs, which have questions, answers,
in certain poetry is called doha, means two, doha, do. And this is question and answer. Daya dharma ka mool hai, paap mool abhiman. This is like a question. Tulsi daya na chhodiye, don't give up your compassion. Jab lag ghat mein pran, answer is there. So bhajans is then teaching. And after the bhajans, what last come? Preaching, giving lectures, preaching. So when we go to the samadhi subject, then it's called nirbija samadhi or sabija samadhi. Savikalpa samadhi or nirvikalpa samadhi. These are both. So mantra is the most powerful energy and clarities in us. If you understood, don't change your mantra always. It is said, if you meditate or make a spiritual practice or what you call yoga, because yoga is not a part of any religion. Don't think that yoga is part of Hinduism. No. Yoga itself is a religion. But that is Sanatan. If then all religions are the part of yoga, because yoga is like endless. Why? Because it is given by that Swayambhu very first. When the Shiva, Swayambhu, out of nothing, comes Nad Rupa Parabrahma. Nad Veda, sage Vedas, Nad Rupa Parabrahma. The form of the Supreme is that Nad, the resonance. From that comes the light, the Jyoti. That Jyoti is the Jyoti of the knowledge, light. And from that, the Swayambhu manifestates himself. That's why I have no father, no mother, no ancestors. Because it is itself. So itself, when the Shiva manifestates, is not running, not standing, but he is in the Dhyan Mudra. And in that Dhyana, ages pass. Not Dhyana for half hour or 10 minutes and then, like you are looking to your watch, how long I am, I can do one mala more. And when mala is only three quarters done, they said, well, I think I do a little quickly. So that's not a meditation. So meditation is Shiva self. Therefore, we in India used to say, you need not to teach mantra to Shiva. Shiva himself is the creator of the mantras. Second, Guruji used to give very simple explanation about mantra. Man means the mind. And tra have two meanings. Either tra means content. When you are thirsty, you drink water and say, now my thirst is quenched. Or traimam, like tantra. Tantra is not bad. In this Western culture, and in became more commercial. The books what you buy in the bookstores about tantra, they are mostly about sex and sexual postures. You need not to introduce someone's sexual posture. Every animal knows how to do and every human knows how to do. So that is not tantra. That was someone who create or printing and doing. If you want to understand tantra, don't buy such books. And if you have such books in your house or a store,
In winter, if you have a chimney at home, make nice fire, warm it. Tantras very much practice in Buddhism. No? So, Mayan Tantra is a big book. And there is nothing, not one word about this subject which you buy these books. Tan means expanding. Tra means liberation. Here sitting the Sanskrit professor, I'm not Sanskrit student even. So, Tan means expand thy consciousness to liberate thyself, to come to the Atma Jnana, Atma Anubhuti. But we cannot expand because our consciousness is going to places. Direction whom we love, whom we like, and direction whom we don't like. Who are you, you like or not like? Any one negative thought towards anyone will cost you many lives to purify. अनेक जन्म धोए मन को चिटाई हो तो ऐसी हो अनेक जन्म धोए मन को चिटाई हो तो ऐसी हो मैनी मैनी लाइफ्स यू वॉश योर और क्लीन योर माइंड बट स्टिल दैट स्पॉट इज सो नास्टी देयर इज नो एनी स्पॉट रिमूवर मैनी जन्म मैनी लाइफ्स विल टेक यू टू Take out these negative thoughts, spots. Therefore, better not to think. If you can't do good, don't do bad, at least remain where it are. If you don't know the way, this or that, then stay there till someone will come and ask which is the right direction. Mantra. Without mantra, meditation is like a body without soul. And without mantra, there is no development, improvement in your meditation and spirituality. That is called Guru Mantra. Guru Mantra is always Bija Mantra. Other mantras are for rituals, for ceremonies. There you say the certain mantras for yajnas, for ahutis. Or there is a mantra when you make tilak to someone, puja. Yeah? Then you sing some mantra. But for your own inner development is the mantra given by Guru. Now, Guru have two mantras. One is a Bija mantra, which you always repeat with your mala. Every religion has mantras. Everyone has mala. You call the rosary. I spoke with one priest and we were sitting together walking through the forest. We were only two. And he said, Swamiji, he got from me mantra. He said, I have to practice morning two mantras. I said, which one? He said, one is my Christian mantra and one is you give me, Swamiji. I said, okay. And I said, which mantra do you repeat? He said, I repeat, I pray for thy mercy, O Holy Mother Maria. You see, I pray for thy mercy, O Holy Mother Maria. Or Mother Maria, I pray for thy mercy. How beautiful. So mantra, which you get once. So man means mind. Tra means liberating. Or all your desires fulfilled. All your vrittis. Yoga Chitta Vritti Nirodha. Through practicing of yoga, your vrittis will become which yoga? Mantra yoga. Or as long as you will not calm down your vrittis,
your sadhana will not proceed further.

You can do many exercises, asanas. Every day monkeys are jumping up and down and hanging on the everywhere. No problem. It's very good exercise. But don't blame the yoga that through postures I will get a liberation. If through the posture you can get a liberation, then why do rishis? Postures are only for them to be more healthy or mobile. Therefore it is said, if you have no feeling, no love, then why you are adoring some photos or statues or this? So there is one poem, Patthar puje har mile, main puju pahad. If while celebrating a stone, then I can adore and celebrate the whole mountain. Why little stone? Patthar puje har mile, main puju pahad. Isse to achha ghar ki chakki puje, peace khaye sansar. It's better to then adore your flour mill, you know, grinding your corns for your chapati flour. At least whole world eats from this after. At least gives you the good chapati flour. So when the feeling is gone, everything is gone. Kasi phuti jhankar kahan gayi, doodh phata kahan gaya grit, dipak bujh gaya loh kahan chali gayi, man phata kahan gayi preet. When this clock have a crack, there is no resonance. When milk is spoiled, there is no more butter. When Deepak lamp is blown off, where the flame is gone. Similarly, when that bhakti devotion from your heart disappears, there is no any more love. Man phata. Man means the mind which we connect to the heart. So like milk is spoiled, no more butter. Like your doubt came, and all your spirituality went out because of your doubt. And you are without that guidance of that supreme mantra. So, dhyan mulam guru murti, puja mulam guru padam, mantra mulam guru vakya. The second mantra, guru vakya. Follow the guru vakya. What is a guru vakya? Vedas are the guru vakyas. Upanishads are the guru vakyas. What you call the dialogue between master and disciple. Upanishad, disciple sitting near the master and listening, that knowledge is guru vakya. What is a Bible? Guru vakya. What is a holy Quran? Guru vakya. Spoken by Muhammad, what could be that supreme, the Allah? So Guru Vakya is those rishis, great saints like Maharishi Ved Vyasa. How much he worked. That is a Guru Vakya, and that we are carrying on. So when I speak, I'm not talking my own imaginations, but I am completely compact, filled my through my masters, to his masters, to his master. So whatever comes out of my brain or my heart and my words and my feelings is that Guru Vakya. Sometimes it's hard to understand. My dear, you know, the truth is difficult to digest. It's not easy to digest the truth. Therefore, Holy Guruji said, Satya Path Chalna.
Not this truth that this was not good and that was throwing the apple on him and he was crying and that he said, I don't. Not this. This is called parpanch of this world. Brahma Satya Jagat Mithya. Which world will lead me to that Brahman? In yoga practice, we have different kinds of practicing of the mantra. Who cannot be succeed in it and would like to practice properly, then we have different techniques to bring in the consciousness of the disciple. We are polluted a lot. First mantra, in Sanatana Dharma is freedom. And freedom is this, that you accept that one who you really feel and trust. Maybe husband have different guru, wife have different guru, children have no gurus, daughter have different guru, uncle have different, and all they feel proud of the being that we have one guru. No dualities. So your heart have to accept. And when you accept, it is accepted. When someone give injection, different kind of medicine or something, is gone in your blood. Now say, no, I don't want this, please take it out, doctor. It's gone. So therefore, it is said that once one disciple made one song to his guru, sometimes I think to leave you, but how to leave you when you are within me? How will you leave that master when he's within you? Pull it out, I want to see it. No. Master is not bad, bad is disciple. Because he had a bad kushanga, blackmailings, and selfishness, and anger, and jealous, and this, and many things. Dattatreya had many gurus. Even he accepted a snake as his guru. And a snake is a poisonous one. But what quality had a snake? What did he learn from the snake, what he did not learn before? So many stories. So first practice begins when the Gurudev gives you mantra. First time you hear. There are different people, masters, sometimes they don't tell you loudly and in written, they speak in your ear. The mantra, they speak in your ear. You must be so alert, so conscious that you will remember. If you don't remember, it's your mistake, Hari Om. Because Vedas were spoken, not written. Thanks to Ved Vyasji that he then wrote. Otherwise, Shruti, Smriti. Shruti, what was spoken. Smriti, remember. Shrotriya, Shruti, Shrotriya, and Shrota, and Smriti. The Sanskrit word, I think. I don't understand these words. I think you understand better. So, that is Shruti. Master will blow in your ear and say mantra. Om Shoham. I say it loud. Or Om Shoham Shagun Brahm Deep Paripuran Narayan Nama. Whatever mantra your master gives,
That is for your whole life long. Now you cannot take out. There is a real story in Rajasthan.

So he came near to his one day, and there was one Mahatma sitting there. Master saw him, said, "Who are you? Where are you going?" He said, "I am living here somewhere 2 kilometers, and I am searching some animals to hunt them." He said, "Why?" Then he explained him, "It is a sin, don't kill innocent animals, this." He said, "But my children are hungry." He said, "Yes, but when you kill some animals and they have little baby at home, they will be also dying hungry. Repeat your mantra, remember God, it will give you happiness, joy, harmony, peace." He thought this is something new, was very interesting. "Okay, can you give me mantra?" So master said, "Okay, I give you mantra." So in his ear, and said one mantra. Master said, "Well, I give you one mala." There in his hut, there was one mala, and gave him this mala. "Repeat this name." The man said, "I heard when you get some master, then you must give some bhet, dakshina or donation. I have nothing. But sir, master, I have this my gun, I will not anymore use. So I give you as a dakshina." And he took the mala. At home, his wife is waiting. When he will come, it was already nearly sunsetting. And she cleaned her pot and put a fire and waiting. He comes at home saying mantra, "Ram, Ram, Ram, Ram." She said, "What happened to you? You get crazy. What have you in hand? Always you have 1-2 rabbits in hand." He said, no, I met a master, peace and bliss through his satsang. And she was hungry, children was hungry, and she was so angry. The hungry is angry. Who is weaker is angry. Kam takat gusa bhari. Less energy in the body, but strong anger. She took that pot, threw on his head, bang, and came the blood. And she was telling, "You know better, all men who is sitting, your wife tells you sometimes." He said, "Guruji, you lied. You said that through mantra will I have peace and harmony and joy. This is my peace. Wife is fighting, children is crying, I got hurt my head." So he went back. He went back through the darkness. Guruji was sitting near his duni and says, "Guruji, I never saw anyone cheater like you." He said, "Why? Why I cheated from you? You gave me this mala which is cost 1 euro cent. And you took my gun which cost 5,000 euros. What can be more than this? And you told me I will have happiness and harmony at home. Look what happened to me. Please take your mala and give my gun back." Master said, "Then give my mantra back." He said, "Which mantra?" "I gave you mantra." "It's okay, then take it as you gave me back. Take it." So there was a stone.

0: 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He dusted, and so much saffron powder came out of his ear. Saffron. He went away. That master write a poem, beautiful poem. काचे घड़े नीर नहीं ठहरे कागज में पारा बुगला मोती को क्या करे मोती हंसों का चारा. रोजमिस यस यू आर ऑलवेज इन माय सत्संग यू अंडरस्टैंड सो मच. काचे घड़े नीर नहीं ठहरे इफ यू हैव पॉट मेड आउट ऑफ क्ले बट इज स्टिल नॉट बर्न. It is called kacha. You cannot feel water inside. It will break. Because that mud or the clay will melt. But if it is burnt, then it will keep it. Kache ghade neer nahi thare, water will not remain in unburned pot. Nahi thare kagaj mein para, mercury cannot keep in the piece of paper. Go to buy the mercury and take on the paper and rub it and put it in your pocket, it will run out all. You cannot, mercury cannot keep like this. Kache ghade neer nahi thehre kagaj mein para, bugla moti ko kya kare, what the ducks should do with the pearls? The ducks can't do anything with the pearls. Moti hanso ka chara, those pearls are the nourishment of the shwan, paramhansas. So, who did not understand is like unburned pot or like this just duck, ugly duck. But ugly duck can grow. And one day we realize that I am the shwan. You know the story of these ugly ducks. Second, likhit. Write your mantra every day. Write. Likhit mantra sadhana. When likhit mantra, you will see that all your vrittis, tensions go out. Therefore, there are many, many people who's evening writing something or read something. Even you read a little piece of paper of the newspaper, there will be something that you come to know. That's a practice. That's why there's one book I think called The Reader's Digestion. Yeah? So, likhit mantra. After likhit comes bakery. Likhit mantra calms down the vrittis, the tensions, stress, then comes bakery, chanting. From nabhi, the seat of the sound is in the navel, till brahmarandra, like om. The whole resonance in the body, positive energy. After that comes upamsu. Repeat, but inwardly, which you are doing mostly. Many are repeating mantra, but the tongue is moving. Mansik mantra, mental. After that comes mansik. Then only in the mind. No tongues moving. No gums are moving. It's mentally. You are one with that resonance. Nad Rupa Parabrahma from Gurudev, when he pronounced the mantra in front of you, till now this, you are in that nada, purifying. And finally, the fifth one is called Ajapa. अजपा जिसको क्या जपे ओट जिब्या नहीं अचाले, देन इट कम्स ऑटोमेटिकली, ऑटोमेटिकली 24 आवर्स कंटिन्यूइंग द रेजोनेंस विद इन अस. Doesn't matter what you are working, you go ahead, carry your work on. But you are all the time aware. When the mother cow or any animal gave the baby and going grazing in the field, but all the times her attention is where my baby is and what is doing. Similarly, whatever you are doing, your mantra is constantly taking care of that. Then your meditation begins before you are sitting with closed eyes as a lazy person and half sleeping. Mala falls down. That's not a meditation. Chaitanya, conscious, completely conscious. All vrittis are away, no parapanch. Uparati, pravarti and nivarti. Pravarti is as long as you are thinking when you are making your meditation, what about my daughter or what about my son, what about my car, I got today a new car, but oh God, that's not functioning properly. Why are you thinking now in meditation time? So this is a parapanch. So pravarti and uparati. Pravarti is that our vrittis are in the world running here and there. That's not a meditation. So meditation comes when we master these five levels of the mantra. From Likhit, Vekari, Upamsu, Mansik and Ajapa. These are the five techniques. Begins from the lips of the masters when the mantra is pronounced. Take seriously. But while practicing mantra, you think negative about someone. Let's say that you think, no, they're Gunter Reisel. I have one disciple, Gunter Reisel. And hardly he comes to practice. And when he's in, he's touring so much, he likes a lot of things, golf playing, and this and that. But he doesn't practice properly. So what should I think about it? If I think negative about this, that will be spot on my consciousness. Why you talk, this person is bad, that person was not good, this person was not kind to me. Why he should or she should be kind to you? Why? Who are you? Ask question to thyself, Mr. Sagar Puri. Why should be your wife kind to you? Yeah. It's her kindness that she can be kind to you. So the kindness to receive the kindness. Jaisa karega, vaisa bharega. What you do, that you will get it. And so, problem of the people in the world who is going on spiritual path and practicing yoga or this, have lots of negative vrittis and negative thinkings. And they forget everything what before good things happened. Once happened, they're sitting one boy from Germany, from North Germany, it was called Ham and Burg. Should I tell his story? Yes. He didn't say yes. But doesn't matter, I have nothing against what can be, he will be angry to me, that's all. It will harm him. One day morning, 5 o'clock, beautiful warm day, month of May or June or April, that month I've forgotten. Early morning, with 4 or 5 his other friends. In the third floor of the ashram garden, sitting and meditating. and whole building the fire. And we had stone slabs. And stone slabs, with the heat, it will break. Under them was a strong fire burn because there was about 200 or 100 this foam mattresses under them. And they are sitting happily meditating. And then my driver came and screamed, "Fire, fire." And Gajana said, "What this is?" And he looked and they jumped out quickly. After a few minutes, all floor collapsed and all the stone slabs fall in that fire. Who protected them? There was Guruji there, Mahaprabhuji's blessings. And they, if Gajanan will forget this, what have Swamiji done for me? Nothing, at least I saved his life. And another miracle what happened. Everything burned, big fire. But as Gajanan always have had a little altar, Guruji's picture and Guruji's Lilamrit, nothing happened to them. Holy Guruji's, Mahaprabhuji's pictures were there. Gajanan, is that true or not?
1: I heard some noise and I was actually the one who awakened everybody.
0: Awakened everybody.
1: And then we ran all out.
0: That's right.
1: And then it collapsed.
0: Then it collapsed. So you ran out and then collapsed.
1: Yes.
0: That's it. So this is Guru Kripa. If you will say that Hanumanji said, if I was not there, Rama cannot be successful, who will jump, fly to the Sri Lanka, who will fly to Sri Lanka, who will bring the big mountain back? Without me, Rama was nothing. So one day Rama gave him the duty. So we don't know which day, when and how and which way, protection of that mantra, that is the Guru Kripa, will protect us. Many, many miracles we have in our life. My whole life is a miracle. You can't imagine. But you have to stay above everything. If I will not stay above everything, I will be in mental hospital. Even they will not accept me. Now also they don't accept me. So, mantra. So it is our own ignorance, our own stupidness, our own doubts, our own jealous is killing us. Vashikaran mantra ek yahi hai. 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
1: Se satsangem.
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1: Mahaprabhujiho bhajan is
0: very simple, but it touches, it pulls us out of the deep from

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1: pretože
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0: Australia, New Zealand, Fiji, Canada, etc.
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0: China's,
1: Čína.
0: So which should I tell you?
1: Tak ako vás mám pozdraviť?
0: So I tell already morning, evening and in the night.
1: A tak vás zdravím ráno, večer aj na noc.
0: Our practices,
1: naše cvičenia,
0: you did very great that you practiced very, you sit comfortably,
1: ste robili veľmi dobre, sedeli ste pohodlne,
0: somewhere little bit going like this and turning up this, but it was good.
1: Niektorí sa hýbali takto zo strany na stranu, ale bolo to dobré.
0: Many people came first time.
1: Mnoho ľudí prišlo prvýkrát.
0: They also studied that with the program.
1: Tiež nasledovali ten program.
0: And very much was our many brothers, sisters, they were working very hard for here, for our Guru Purnima.
1: A mnoho z našich bratov a sestier pracovali veľmi ťažko tu na tom našom Guru Purnimovom projekte.
0: The yoga in daily life,
1: yoga v dennom živote,
0: and many others, yogis, yoga centers, yoga ashram, etc. in many different countries, I respect them very much because they are bringing this peace, harmonies, understandings and path to the God.
1: Mnoho jogínov, jogových centier, jogových ašramov po celom svete, ktoré rešpektujem veľmi, pretože prinášajú mier, harmóniu a pochopenie do celého sveta.
0: Yoga is the yoga.
1: Prinášajú jogovú cestu do celého sveta. Yoga je yoga.
0: And that is from Bhagavan Shiva.
1: A tá je od Bhagavana Shivu.
0: He has brought this yoga.
1: On priniesol tú jogu.
0: And yoga is not only physical body.
1: Yoga nie je len pre fyzické telo.
0: Not only thinking and learning.
1: Nie je to len o premýšľaní a o učení sa.
0: But we have to go very far towards the cosmic self.
1: Musíme ísť oveľa ďalej a to až za seba, k svojmu kozmickému samému seba, kozmickému ja.
0: So, there have been many, many very great saints.
1: Bolo mnoho veľkých svetcov.
0: We can say yogis.
1: Môžeme povedať jogíni.
0: Gurus.
1: Guruovia.
0: Mahatma.
1: Mahatma.
0: Etc.
1: A tak ďalej.
0: they brought this all from the Shankaracharya.
1: Oni priniesli toto všetko od Shankaracharyu.
0: And many great saints, different kinds of languages.
1: Mnoho skvelých svetcov v rôznych jazykoch.
0: So, not only name yoga.
1: Nebolo to len pod menom yoga.
0: But all master, all great saints, their names are there.
1: Ale všetci tí svetci, jogoví majstri, ich mená tam sú.
0: And according to that great saints,
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0: And these disciples, yoga name with their masters or gurus.
1: A títo jogoví žiaci používajú to jogové meno od svojich majstrov a guruov.
0: And this is the right.
1: Tak to je to správne.
0: For example, you are here sitting many.
1: Napríklad vy tu všetci sedíte, mnohí.
0: And you have your name.
1: A máte svoje meno.
0: And your name, but from who are you?
1: Vaše meno, ale odkiaľ ste?
0: From my father.
1: Odkiaľ je to meno od môjho otca?
0: Name is your father.
1: To meno je od vášho otca.
0: Is that? So we are all one human.
1: A tak my sme všetci jedným ľudstvom, jedným.
0: But we are from our mother, father and we.
1: Ale máme to meno od matky, od otca a potom prichádzame my.
0: The neighbors have also mother, father and we.
1: A sused tiež má matku, otca a seba samého.
0: Therefore,
1: a preto,
0: we should not think that my yoga is good.
1: Nemali by sme si myslieť, že moja yoga je dobrá.
0: No. Everyone's yoga is good.
1: Každého yoga je dobrá.
0: And there is also some gurus are giving lectures and all sadhanas from many things.
1: A je mnoho gurov, ktorí dávajú jogovú sadhanu z mnohých vecí.
0: And others takes only one way.
1: Mnoho ciest a niektorí idú len jednou cestou.
0: Bhagavad Gita.
1: Bhagavad Gita.
0: And how many chapters there?
1: A koľko má kapitol?
0: And each and every chapter has different name.
1: Každá tá kapitola má iné meno.
0: And that name is a yoga.
1: A tým menom je yoga.
0: So bhakti yoga, karma yoga.
1: Bhakti yoga, karma yoga.
0: So all, but it is one.
1: Má to mnoho mien, ale je to jedným.
0: Bhagavan Krishna had said.
1: Bhagavan Krishna povedal.
0: All his chapters.
1: Všetky tie kapitoly.
0: But it is he made himself.
1: On sám ich vytvoril.
0: So, who would like, they will take it.
1: Komu sa to bude páčiť, ty si z toho vezmu.
0: So, like, we are all people from where?
1: My všetci sme odkiaľ.
0: So, let's say we are now the Czech Republic.
1: Napríklad teraz sme v Českej republike.
0: And there is nearby German.
1: A neďaleko je Nemecko.
0: But there is another one, Austria.
1: Ale máme tu aj Rakúsko.
0: There is very big India.
1: Potom je tu obrovská India.
0: A there is China.
1: Čína.
0: Australia.
1: Austrália.
0: And many other countries.
1: A mnoho ďalších krajín.
0: But there's only one earth.
1: Ale zem je len jedna.
0: And one sky.
1: A jedno nebo.
0: We are all under umbrella of the sky.
1: My sme všetci pod jedným dážnikom oblohy.
0: So the whole world,
1: celý svet,
0: is in the under the umbrella of the sky.
1: Je zastrešený alebo pod tým dážnikom neba.
0: Therefore, we should not tell someone they are not good and they are not good and that like this. No.
1: Preto by sme nemali druhým hovoriť, že tí nie sú dobrí, tamtí nie sú dobrí, tak to nie.
0: Let's say humans, every face of the human is different.
1: Každá ľudská tvár je iná.
0: And when we are learning and our name, okay, only the name. But everyone can have the name.
1: A keď sa učíme, a každý má svoje meno, ale každý môže mať svoje iné meno.
0: But in the thumb there is stamp, and that others have now the same. Only I have and you have yours.
1: Meno môže byť rovnaké, ale na palci otlačok prstu je jedinečný, ten máme len svoj.
0: So the thumb and eyes.
1: A sú to otlačky prstov a oči.
0: In every eye is a different.
1: Každé oko je iné.
0: Inside is a different.
1: Vo vnútri je to iné.
0: We all looking like eyes, and it is right, but it is a different. Therefore, we should have all difference, but we are human.
1: My všetci máme oči, ale v každom tom oku je nejaký rozdiel. 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
0: When you all sitting now, you are all good, very good, you are listening, we are happy, everything. But still, in their brain, each other is some different.
1: Vy všetci tu sedíte, my všetci tu sedíme a počúvame, všetci sme veľmi dobrí, ale v každom jednom mozgu je trochu rozdiel.
0: And God has done this.
1: A Boh to takto vytvoril.
0: Because everyone is different.
1: Pretože každý je trochu iný.
0: So we should not take and say that my yoga is good or their yoga is good.
1: A tak by sme nemali hovoriť, že moja yoga je dobrá, alebo tamtá yoga je dobrá.
0: But
1: mali by sme povedať
0: the name.
1: To meno.
0: And that name is very important.
1: A to meno je veľmi dôležité.
0: Because yoga is one. Means name, okay?
1: Yoga je jedna. To meno je jedno. Rovnaké.
0: But they will say, what yoga?
1: Ale oni povedia, ktorá yoga?
0: Yoga. Then we are confused.
1: A potom sme z toho zmetení.
0: So we have yoga in daily life.
1: Máme jogu v dennom živote.
0: Very famous Shivananda ashram yoga.
1: Veľmi známa yoga zo Shivananda ashramu.
0: Vivekananda.
1: Vivekananda.
0: Etc.
1: A tak ďalej.
0: But it is only one.
1: Ale je to všetko jedno.
0: They said their name.
1: To meno je iné.
0: Yeah. So we, our name is yoga in daily life.
1: Naše meno je yoga v dennom živote.
0: But we are not something different.
1: Ale nie sme iní.
0: But we are teaching according to our knowledge.
1: Učíme na základe nášho poznania.
0: But let's say when we will die.
1: Povedzme, že keď umrieme.
0: And our atma goes, our soul goes to the heaven.
1: A naše atma, naša duša odíde do neba.
0: They will not say this yogi or this not yogi or not. Let go all.
1: Oni nepovedia, že toto je jogín, toto nie je jogín. 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
0: Rain, very big rain coming.
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0: This stands in whole Europe. Whole Europe.
1: Prší v celej Európe.
0: And to other countries also.
1: a aj do ďalších krajín.
0: But one drops. And each one drops becomes big.
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0: Water falls in the ocean.
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0: Other in some other country.
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0: In beautiful. Look here, all this vegetation.
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0: These trees beautiful.
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0: And somewhere is all dirt everywhere.
1: A niekde je len špina a sucho.
0: So that where it will fall.
1: To, kde to spadne.
0: But it is water. So dirty water have to purify.
1: Špinavá voda sa musí prečistiť.
0: Means still we should be in the yoga.
1: To znamená, že ešte stále by sme mali zotrvať v jóge.
0: And purify our mental. In our mental.
1: A prečistiť sa mentálne.
0: Our thinking.
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0: Respecting.
1: Rešpektovať.
0: Then we are perfect yogis.
1: Potom budeme perfektnými jogínmi.
0: Otherwise.
1: Inak.
0: We are talking other yoga centers, they are not good.
1: Inak tvrdíme, že ostatné jogové centra nie sú dobré.
0: They say they are stupid.
1: Povieme, že sú hlúpi.
0: They say they don't know.
1: Povieme, že oni to nevedia.
0: Who is who?
1: Kto je kto?
0: That's it. Humans.
1: Tak okay, to je, sme ľuďmi.
0: Different color.
1: Iná farba.
0: Different sky. Eyes.
1: A iné oči.
0: Everything is different.
1: Všetko je iné.
0: Even from mother and father.
1: Aj matka a otec.
0: And you are born from your mother.
1: A vy ste sa narodili vašej matke.
0: Every children have other eyes.
1: Každé dieťa má iné oči.
0: There is differences.
1: Sú tam rozdiely.
0: But we are all human.
1: Ale všetci sme ľuďmi.
0: We have to understand all.
1: A to by sme mali pochopiť.
0: We should not tell my religion, their religion. Not should be like that.
1: Nemali by sme hovoriť moje náboženstvo, ich náboženstvo. Takto by to nemalo byť.
0: Every religion according to their countries or that is a good.
1: Každé náboženstvo podľa ich krajiny je dobré.
0: At the end is neither religions and neither other. But only the human.
1: Na konci nebude ani náboženstvo, ani nič iné, len to, že sme ľuďmi.
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1: A tak tento týždeň ste mali krásnu sadhanu.
0: Your teacher was perfect.
1: Váš učiteľ bol skvelý.
0: And many people was very tired.
1: Mnoho ľudí bolo veľmi unavených.
0: Yeah. It was very hot under the buttocks.
1: Bolo im horúco pod zadkom.
0: Someone said, when program is finished, oh God, let's go.
1: A tak si niektorí hovorili, keď program skončil, oh Bože, poďme už.
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0: Try to get more oxygen.
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0: Breath.
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0: This very important.
1: Toto je veľmi dôležité.
0: So make the different kind breathing. It is why the yogi have said, not others.
1: Dýchajte striedavo a toto povedali jogíni, nie iní.
0: And there is this Chandra and Surya.
1: Máme Chandru a Suriu.
0: And this both are in our nostrils.
1: A tieto dva aspekty sú v našich nosných dierkách.
0: The Chandra is left.
1: Chandra je na ľavej strane.
0: And Surya is right.
1: A Surya na pravej.
0: But within there is another.
1: Ale vo vnútri je ešte ďalší.
0: That if we can balance together.
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0: That's why neti dhoti.
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0: So you know what techniques the neti dhoti?
1: Poznáte tieto techniky?
0: Can you tell someone?
1: Môžete o tom niečo povedať?
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2: 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And dhoti or kunjal kriya is cleaning of the stomach and the esophagus and mouth area.
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0: Only that much.
1: Len toľky.
0: Oh. Very good.
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1: dobré.
0: So those hands up once more.
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0: So, after this tomorrow programs or Guru Purnima, after that you go home. And others who did not, stay here.
1: A tak tí, ktorí ste to praktikovali, tak po Guru Purnime môžete ísť domov a tí, čo to nepraktikovali, ešte by mali zostať.
0: And we will bring you these techniques, okay?
1: A tieto techniky sa naučíme.
0: For 2 weeks.
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0: So you know the neti?
1: Poznáte neti?
0: I think many you did not understand yet still.
1: Myslím, že mnohí z vás to ešte nepochopili.
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0: Morning.
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0: And we clean our nostrils.
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0: Now you know this?
1: Poznáte to?
0: So who did not understand before end up?
1: Kto to predtým nepochopil, prosím, zdvihnite ruku.
0: Confused.
1: Tak ste zmetení.
0: Okay. So we will do. Everybody will come with your lota, water. And everybody sit in one land. Near the garden. that water can go to somewhere. Okay? And then

0: Komári nám dávajú injekcie, aby zistili, ako sme na tom.
1: So that's okay, right? Thank you. Again.
0: Zajtra ráno budeme mať znova prednášku.
1: Till 11 o'clock, 11:30.
0: Do 11:30.
1: So some our friends, our disciples, our brothers, sisters.
0: Niektorí naši žiaci, naši bratia, sestry.
1: They are going home.
0: Cestujú domov.
1: And other people are coming.
0: Ďalší ľudia prídu.
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0: Nevieme, z akej diaľky alebo ako ďaleko.
1: Not in Czech country.
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1: But very other countries.
0: Ale mnoho ďalších krajín.
1: And we have our Sanyasi Mataji.
0: Máme tu našu Sanyasinku Mataji.
1: She came here for our Guru Purnima.
0: Prišla na našu Guru Purnimu.
1: She came from Vancouver, Canada.
0: A ona prišla z Vancouveru, z Kanady.
1: And I said, I will be here. And Mataji from... She came immediately.
0: Ja som povedal, že budem tu a Mataji hneď prišla.
1: And she have our student.
0: Má so sebou...
1: City.
0: Jednu žiačku.
1: And her yoga. She's blessings. She's giving always blessings.
0: Žiačku, ktorú...
1: His disciple.
0: Ktorá
1: Mataji's disciple.
0: Ktorá je jej žiačkou. Ona jej dala to požehnanie.
1: And Mataji, she's from Chinese.
0: Mataji je z Číny.
1: I don't know if she was born in China.
0: Ja neviem, či sa tam narodila. Asi
1: she was somewhere nie. In, I think, in Europe or the... Malaysia.
0: Narodila sa v Malajzii.
1: Malaysia is very good. Very good. I was there many times.
0: Malajzia je veľmi dobrá, tam som bol mnohokrát.
1: So now she's in Canada.
0: Teraz žije v Kanade.
1: But she have a language also. Chinese language, very good.
0: Ale rozpráva po čínsky.
1: And so Mataji, I think nearly 10 years or more in China, going time to time for yoga and daily life teachers.
0: A tak myslím, že už je to asi 10 rokov, čo Mataji chodí do Číny a učí tam jogu v dennom živote.
1: So in China is about 3-4 centers, yoga and daily life.
0: V Číne sú už 3-4 jogové centra, jogy v dennom živote.
1: And in China is like that, even you have how to say coffee, even that mic, something is my book, so you cannot take others
2: copyright.
1: So China said, I don't call. Okay, you have a copy, no problem.
0: V Číne na to copyright alebo tú právosť nekopírovania na to neberú ohľady.
1: So Mataji goes to China?
0: Tak Mataji
1: and teaching yoga in
0: chodí life? Do Číny a učí jogu v dennom živote.
1: And after 2-3 months?
0: A po 2-3 mesiacoch?
1: They go different and teaching yoga in daily life.
0: Idú ďalej a učia jogu v dennom živote.
1: Copyright? They said it's very good copyright.
0: A oni hovoria, že to veľmi, veľmi dobrý copyright.
1: But Mataji has many disciples there.
0: Mataji tam má mnoho žiakov.
1: So we have also in China our yoga and daily life.
0: Máme aj v Číne našu jogu v dennom živote.
1: So she's a little tired whole day coming from long, long way.
0: Je trošku unavená po tej dlhej ceste.
1: But now she came in to see us.
0: Ale prišla sem, aby

0: Yoga in daily life, and the government of India's cultural center. Whenever there will be some kind of programs coming from India, dancers, culture, whatever it is, that this will be the center given them for practice. For this opening of this Om Ashram and Yoga in Daily Life. Yoga in daily life is around the whole globe. There are millions of people practicing according to the Yoga in Daily Life. All Yoga in Daily Life people, they are eating only what we call vegan or the vegetarian. No eggs, no meat, nothing. Sattvic everywhere. For this occasion, there are people came from Slovakia, Czech, Germany, Croatia, Slovenia, Austria, India, the
1: Serbia,
0: and Australia. Many countries came today here for this opening the ceremony. Now, today we are off

0: We planted one tree. The name of this tree is the World Peace Tree. Around the whole world, wherever I am going, and also planting many, many trees in different part of the world, millions of trees. Today, we planted this one tree and we dedicated this tree for those people who lost their life in this country at the Christchurch. We pray there, we pray here, we also offer here for their families, children, parents, fathers, wife, etc. On name of them, we pray for their good health, peace and harmony. We pray to Almighty that it should not happen anywhere in the world, and also here it should not happen. This, our yoga in Daily Life Center, is a center where you can come and all kind of techniques, yoga, etc. It is a religious, but it is not that my religion or your religion or their religion. There is only one. One in all and all in one. The Indian culture, in India, different belief, but only one. One family, one is worshipping God Rama, other worship Durga, other worships Krishna, other Hanuman, other some river Ganga only. But they are all one. In the family, no differences. Similarly, in yoga and their life, all religions, Jewish, Christians, Muslims, Yodians, Parsi, Hindu, Buddhist, the Sikh, etc., all we are one, one in all in one. So this center is for all of you. All are welcome. It is our center, and this. Thank you very much. And Yajna was very beautiful. You are sitting here, you inhale this, the from Yajna, Bhagwan, Yajna ka, this smell, the, what you call the smoke?
1: Fragrance.
0: This is going in our whole body. It is something as a remedy for us. Anyhow, India is a culture. India is a cradle of the culture. India is a cradle of the culture. India has given the culture to so many peoples. Sanskrit language is the mother of many, many all languages, the Sanskriti. Also more in Europe, everywhere, Africa, Maoris. And you can see in the Maoris, their culture activities is like Indians. Australian, the Aborigines, the scientists have declared that in the gene of the Australian Aborigines is from India. And you see their culture, they make here tilak, they make here tilak, they make here tilak, they make here, and this is exactly South Indians. So it is everything, we are there. So there is no duality, we should not make a duality, we should not make differences in the religion, we should not make difference of the countries, we should come, it is a oneness. We are all sisters and brothers. Out of 8.4 millions of the creatures, from them, one is the human. We are human. So we are neither Maoris, nor Africans, nor Indians. We are one, one in all in one. The culture from the South India, the language, the dance, the language, many, many things, very, very beautiful. And still, the South Indians, they keep this dance. Many of them, now, many you have seen, many you have not seen. Some of the sisters are here, and we welcome them very much. God bless you, and please give us your spiritual meanings of your cultures. Thank you. Welcome. Yeah. Where are the music?
1: I got the music.
0: Okay, thank you.
1: They will be performing a dance style called Mohiniyattam, which is a dance style from the south of India. And they will be dancing to a song called Keshadipadam. This is a description about Lord Krishna. They will be starting with Namaskaram. Let's watch them dance Mohiniyattam to Keshadipadam.
0: Are you going?
2: No, sir, no.
0: Come on, give me. Bhajan Yananand
3: Swami Bhakti Sumai Napomishan. Speech. Thank you.

0: So, round of applause again. So now I would invite Andrew Traveller, who's been appointed to from Foreign Affairs to Indian High Commission in New Delhi, to say a few words. Andrew? Or Andy? Andrew?
1: Okay, let's go through the Swiss Fugur again. Distinguished guests, ladies and gentlemen. While I'm not speaking today on behalf of the New Zealand government, what I can say is that in my role I work to improve the relationship between New Zealand and India. And I'm also a student and practitioner of yoga. I do work hard to improve the New Zealand and India relationship across many fields. It's very broad: trade, defence, sport, culture and education. We have a long history together with many commonalities. You know, we're both outward-focused nations, shared Commonwealth heritage, and of course there's always cricket. But people are increasingly a strong link between India and New Zealand. I think in the last census there was more than 150,000 New Zealanders of Indian origin, and I think it's more closer to 300,000 now, so it's a huge percentage of our population. And as Swamiji said, with people come culture. And that's where yoga and daily life comes in. So I'm delighted to be here today to share the kind of ancient Vedic civilization and culture, which we've experienced a little bit today. And as Kiwis, we should embrace spiritual centers such as this, particularly now following the attacks last month, both in Puruwama in Kashmir, but also more recently in Christchurch. These kind of places remind us that we're not divided by external designations. Yoga knowledge tells us that we're united by common spirituality beyond creed or caste. It shows us a path of non-violence,

0: So I commend the efforts of Swamiji, who tirelessly travels the world to share this knowledge, and through his centers he shared this ancient practice with thousands of people in many cities. And in recent years, we've even seen the Indian Prime Minister, Narendra Modi, promoting yoga and peace, and encouraging world leaders, including Jacinda Ardern and our own leaders here in New Zealand, to take up the practice of yoga. And of course, it's been a long road with much effort also from the New Zealand Bhaktas to make this a reality. So it's with honour and respect that I welcome the opening of this ashram. What a great way in which the people of New Zealand and India can share their culture and further understand one another through yoga, which actually means connection and unity. So let's embrace that message. Thank you.
1: Thank you, Andy. It's so true that the nations can be joined or nations could be divided. There are four ways of getting nations together. Number one, you. Number two, language. Number three, food. And number four, dresses. We are lucky that we have a very good relationship between New Zealand and India. But on top of that, there is somebody else who can join it together. That's Vishwa Guruji, Swamiji's, particularly the yogas and the meditation, which India carries from ancient sages. I have a friend, Swamiji met many years ago. He had a function at Avatiya Square. He's the president of Bhartiya Samaj, and I would like Sachdevaji to say a few words and bless this ashram. We run the Bhakti Nivas in Auckland, and he has many senior citizens that he takes care of it with his sister and his family. Jiji, are you?
2: Thank you, Nagitai. First of all, pranam Swamiji, and distinguished ladies and gentlemen, guests, everyone. Thank you very much for joining me. Actually, I'm feeling very privileged to be here in the occasion of opening this spiritual and cultural center. This center is already blessed because Swamiji has opened it. I'm sure, I think you can put your hands together for this thing, that this center has been blessed by our Param Pooja Swamiji. Remember one thing, when you're clapping hands, a lot of your points, acupressure points, they become active. So then whenever you get an opportunity to put your hand together, don't feel shy. Put your hand together for yourself once more, please. So I'm sure that time to come, this center will thrive and a lot of activities will take place, like yoga and meditation, and so many other cultures will take opportunity. So many people from different background, different ethnicity can come here to participate and take the opportunity of this wonderful facility which has been created by Param Pooja Swamiji. And I'm feeling so privileged and thankful to Nagin Bhai, who has given me this opportunity to be here. I was just listening, I have seen the cultural performance, and I was listening to my sister Kanika Ji, who sang Vaishno Janto Tene Kahiye Je Peer Brai Jane Te. Means that means that person who can realize the pain of other people is a true human. True human is a, that is Vaishno Jan, that is something a typical translation, but the thing is that I treat it like this, that we are son and God of one creator. And when that God has created us, he sent us to this earth as a human. He did not send us as a, no matter which religion we have taken, but that's a different thing, but we have come as a human. And when we have come as a human, we should treat everyone with equality and respect. So we should, if we have got that kind of things in our heart, then we will not have any difference or any hatred. What we have seen in Christchurch, yesterday, and in the Pulwama, and there's so many people who they are fighting for, I don't know.

0: don't know what they gain out of it, but they lose their lives and everything, and they keep on dividing people. I think God has never taught us that we should be divided, we should be united as a human. So let us all join hands. We should show support to the humanity, and we should always pray for peace and preach peace and practice peace. Thank you very, very much.
1: We'd like to thank you on behalf of Yoga and Leela from New Zealand, Sri Madhavanan World Peace Council, and from Vishwa Guruji, and the Center Organizer Seva and Prayer. Thank you again. Like you said, let's give another round of applause for Jinji for such a good message. Our traditional people who originally come possibly from Asia and possibly from India. And that's Rosie and Bobby to say us a few things in Maori, which I will probably not translate because I will not follow it. But they will translate it for you. Rosie and Bobby together.
2: Amelia.
1: I've been calling you Rosie, both of you together.
3: Oh.
1: Sorry, I was remembering your name.
3: Divya.
4: Kia ora koutou, everybody. Thank you. Thank you all for coming to New Zealand from all over the world. It's really good to have you here. In our community, in Onehunga, in New Zealand. My name is Bobby MacDonald, and I'm a local artist, born and raised here in Auckland. And we run a youth hub just down the road, and through that youth hub we use our special powers to inspire and encourage youth to breathe life into the community through engaging with the community. We have recently started a project that is it has become bigger than what we thought it would be, and the project is called Ngā Atua Ho, and that's through visual storytelling through art on walls. So creating these beautiful masterpieces on walls, murals, and we just completed one a couple of weeks ago, which is just outside the building out here. And through that, we have met Premjyoti and
5: Sivadi,
4: and met this place. And for the first time on Tuesday, I done my yoga class, and it was. Let me just say, I do go to the gym a lot, but leaving the yoga class, I've never felt more energized than leaving the gym, and it was brilliant. I loved it, and I want to keep on coming back. Amelia and I, we turned up a couple of minutes late, so we got pushed right to the front. it was brilliant, and thank you for the opportunity for us to speak. And
6: tell them what the mural is at the back and make the meaning.
4: So the mural that we just completed is called The People Weaver, and it is the storytelling around it is telling the story of one of our Atua, one of our gods, who is Hinete Iwa Iwa. So she's known as the goddess of fertility and birth, life and weaving and creative arts. That's a way to tell one of the stories of our Atua. And also, if you have a look at the mural, there's a Wahine Toa, a strong woman that stands right in the center of the mural, and that's based on a local who is doing great stuff in this community, and she's known as the people weaver. And that tells her story as well. She's got a lot of knowledge around the area, and her name is Amedia Pua. Kuia Taylor, sorry. So this is the people weaver.
6: Oh my gosh. Okay. Nāku e tēnei e mihi mahana kia koutou. Ko ai au, ko Amedia Pua Taylor tōku ingoa. Yes, I'm the people weaver. I'll flip it into Pākehā so that we can all understand what I'm saying. In Te Ao Māori, when you talk about what this is today, it's a celebration of our cultures. It's a celebration of the way we need to treat ourselves and take care of ourselves. And especially with yesterday, it's important that we look into our culture to be able to find solace and to find peace and to find strength so that we can carry ourselves forward. Bobby and I, in the way we work, he is the creative and he's the one that comes up with these big master plans, but behind every strong man is a strong woman. And that's where I come in. And I get to do all those other things that help to thicken up and strengthen the work that we do. So it's an honour to be here and to stand in front of you. Very awkward, because much like yourselves, we don't celebrate and draw too much attention to ourselves, but I think that this is a very special occasion to actually celebrate the work that you've all done to be putting this grand opening together. I think yoga is important, and I think coming together is important, and most importantly, Onehunga is the pito o te ao, that is the middle of the universe. So well done on selecting a great place to base yourselves at. Nō reira, e ngā mana, e ngā reo, e ngā raura ngatirama, nei rā te mihi mahana, te mihi aroha, te mihi manaaki ki a koutou katoa, mā oko Bobby. In Māori culture, we can't stand. The men talk, us pretty girls, we sing after. And then that is our tikanga, and that's how we honour what we say and do. Nō reira, should I sing for you? What's the song you like? Not for good. Huh?
4: No.
6: Okay.

0: Nō reira, tēnā koutou, tēnā koutou, tēnā wā koutou koutou.
1: Thank you, Bobby. Thank you, we thoroughly appreciate your contribution, particularly doing yoga where you can't bend yourself and trying hard to get flexible. And that's what Mr. Guruji does to us. He says, I'm not going to give you hard yoga. And the next level is up, and the next level is up, and you get to 8th level, you are just about done. You are totally flexible. So I must say, the practice of yoga, and particularly yoga and relapse system, is such a wonderful system that you harm nobody, neither physically, neither by thoughts or by deed. But Amina, today you reminded me of all Indian things that I learned when I was in India. Wife respect woman, woman respect men, and you acknowledge that. That's really good. That's why I said that it comes from East. And you said Vahini. The Vahini is a Sanskrit word made for the woman. Manu is a Sanskrit word for a moon. Manu is a bird in Maori. And there are so many Vishwaguruji similarities of the same language, Maori, born from Sanskrit. So you'll be pleased to know that your mother language, you know today, is a Sanskrit. And you may want to learn from our devotees here, some Sanskrit slokas. Today we have a fortunate that Mahesh Bhai is not here, but Ramila Bhai and Lalita Bhai is here. And they have started a meditation center in Westport, excuse me for my pronunciation of the suburb. Very nice, and I'd like Ramila to come forward and say a few words about this Ugandan life and Om Ashram. Ramila's father, and Ramila, when she was 2 years old, she met Swamiji, and now then she met Swamiji again. Then she met Swamiji, and yesterday she was so happy to see Swamiji building a biggest ashram, a man-made ashram, Om. Ramila.
2: Thank you for the opportunity. Congratulations to the center and to all the Bhaktas on this achievement of opening this center. I think it's really important that organizations and places like this exist simply because they bring people together. And it's something that's lacking sometimes in our community and our busy lives. So it brings people together and it gives people the opportunity to grow as an individual as well. We first met Swamiji in the 1990s when he came to Wellington, and since then our association with the family has been ongoing. So it's always a pleasure to meet Swamiji and to see him whenever he comes into New Zealand. So we've, as a family, have done a meditation center in Waimauku, and once again it's a universal meditation center for all cultures and all faiths. So meditation is something that's really important, as well as yoga. So wherever your place is, wherever you want to go, at least there's somewhere for you to go. So once again, congratulations to Swamiji, all the Bhaktas on this center, and wish you the very best.
1: Appreciation, Ramila, for yesterday's hospitality and today's.
3: Can we see the glimpse of Om Ashram?
1: So without local power, I call it, or I call it energy in Vishwamrit language, nothing happens. Nothing moves. And I'd like to invite Bridget, who is the local member of Business Council Association here to say a few words, Bridget.
4: Thank you very much. That is a great pleasure to be here. I would just like to point out that I'm no longer your elected representative. After 30 years of representing Onehunga, I decided to give it up last election time. So your local elected representative is actually Don Allen. But I did spend 30 years in Onehunga and working with the various communities. Now, during that time in Onehunga, I saw a great change. We always had a very strong and vital community in Onehunga, with lots of people making wonderful contributions. But when I first started in Onehunga, things were not the best financially for Onehunga. The mall was a pedestrian mall only. There was no traffic, and there were actually no customers either. Because, I don't really quite know why.

0: railway line. And of course, as I referred to earlier this morning, the local board that I was on participated greatly in, and so did the community. The community helped greatly with that, is the remaking of the beach, because Onehunga lost its foreshore when the motorway went in, when State Highway 21 went in. But anyway, it was wonderful to see the community working with us and to see that beach that we provided. So that was really good. Now, as well as seeing the difference in Onehunga itself, I've actually seen a huge growth in the population of Onehunga. The population is growing, and I believe it's set to grow even further, isn't it, Tom? Yes. Now, because of that, it's bringing in a lot of diversity. It's bringing in a lot of ethnic groups, and I think it's bringing in a lot of togetherness and a lot of willingness to learn about each other's groups. And I think that is very strong in Onehunga, and I was very happy to see on my computer, on my email this morning, that there will be a service at St. Peter's Church this evening, 7:30, for anybody who would like to come in support of the victims in Christchurch. So that's happening. But there is one slight downside to growth in population, and that is also an increase in stress and tension for the people who are there. And I think it is wonderful, and especially on today, that you are opening this centre that is going to think about peace and harmony and well-being for all people. Now, I know that my daughter has attended yoga classes from this group, from Yoga in Daily Life, and she has appreciated it greatly and has told me that there was a great change in her attitude in life and in her ability to cope with daily problems. So I think it's a wonderful thing that you have opened this facility for Onehunga, where there is growth and there is stress, and people can be given this opportunity to learn how to develop themselves so that they can cope with it and to interact with other people. So congratulations and all best wishes for the future.
1: Thank you.
2: Thank you for your time, your support. One of my friends, I said, I'm in Auckland. He said, what are you doing? I said, we're opening an ashram. He said, whereabouts? He said, Onehunga. I said, why Onehunga? And I said, it's a beautiful place. So when Bajnanan and Ashapuri started, class after leaving Wellington, and then Prem Jyoti, and I came here a few times, Swamiji's blessings, Swamiji always put you high and high. You go to climb the mountain, Mount Rangitoto, then Mount Cook. Then he said, you got to climb the Himalaya. And when you get to Himalaya, no, you got to go to Kailash. And he says so simply and so easily that, yes, we can do it. So I said to Prem and Seva that we were having a pizza, and I said, we should buy this ashram, this place here, which we were wondering with the power station. The Swamiji blessed us, no, it'll be fine. And we are so happy and privileged to have this ashram here in Onehunga. There will be the base to promote yoga and daily life and yoga and good health in Auckland. And hopefully, with the Vishwaji's blessings, we will have a center throughout Auckland where it has a 2 million population. So obviously, we request His Holiness Vishwaji to send us some teachers. But today, I would like to thank Lalita Ben and Sheva, if you can.

0: can give her, Ushaji can give her a flower for her, for your contribution and Amarbai's contribution, who is not with us, for yoga and daily life. Also, we like to thank our friends, our Swamis and our dedicated hard workers, 24/7, 364 days, year in, year out. And I don't know how they cope, but I know why they can cope. It's purely energy that Vishwa Guruji gives through yoga, through meditation, through high goals. Umapuriji, who has traveled all over the world from Europe to come to Wellington, Ramati, and now Auckland. And we like Umapuri to be appreciated. And this is Umapuriji. And the three saints. Also, we have a pillar. Swami just put up. That's called pillar, right? That holds the roof. So we have six pillars. In fact, seven. Number increases. So Madhuramji, Lakshman Puriji, Dayal Puriji, Mohan Bhai, Sheva, and Prem, and Kamla, and Divya Puriji, and Ushaji, and Bajnananda Asha, of course, they have been mentioned. Ushaji will give flower to our pillars, and so they can carry more roof and more white. So, Lakshman Puriji, Dayal Puriji. Dayal Puriji and his family, we want to thank on behalf of Yoga and Daily Life and Sri Madhavan Peace Council for the contribution that he's physically, mentally, and financially giving to the society. We thank you for both of your hands. Prem, for your contribution to the Yoga and Daily Life. And Divya Puriji. And of course, to Dharam Devi and Mataji.
1: Yes, and Dharam Devi, yes.
0: We want to thank our past presidents, who has helped us in organizing many activities. And Karunapur is not here, but spiritually we thank him. And also Jnana for his contribution that is given to yoga and daily life. Jnananji. Swami, Vishwa Guruji always says, all in one, one in all. Of course, Vishwa Guruji always want to work with authorities, always want to work with higher authorities, which is God, and then the government, then the councils. And today we are privileged and honored to have our local board member, Don Allen. And we would like to request Don Allen G to say a few words. Thank you. Thank you. Thank you.
2: Thank you for giving me the opportunity to say a few words. I'd like to thank you for the chance to celebrate the opening of Yoga and Daily Life here in Onehunga. And on behalf of our local board, the Makakikitangi Board, and the local police, I would like to welcome you into our community. It's a very small community that is growing by day by day.

0: Day. We're getting a lot of new developments around the area with housing, infrastructure, and we're working very hard for our communities to make sure this community, Orihanga, is the safest place in New Zealand. We work very closely with our local community groups. Me personally, I'm your local elected member and I'm your local community constable. My purpose in the police is to increase community empowerment and through division create unity in our neighbourhoods. I run crime prevention programs, initiatives, and through our local board, we support local groups and such as our stakeholders in the 312 hub who've done a fantastic job with the mural at the back here. And we'll help to support all community groups in any way we can. So on behalf of council and police, congratulations to the opening of Yoga and Daily Life here in Orihanga, and we love to have you in our community. So thank you very much.
1: Thank you.

0: 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All dear sisters and brothers, Nagin Bhai, and all dignitaries here. Sorry, my throat is somehow not working. Yoga is a science of the human. Yoga is very, very ancient. The yoga itself came with Svayambhu, the Shiva. Shiva, it is said that there was nothing, empty space, nothing was nothing. Veda said, in that empty space comes the some kind of voice. Which voice? We don't know. But it is said Vedas, Nad Rupa Parabrahma. Nad Rupa Parabrahma. Parabrahma, the highest, the supreme, the God which has no any form. And that now, our sister was doing the chanting two or three bhajans. I was searching where it is, who is, and she was residing beside me. Well, I thought it is somewhere in the video. But God has given in her vocal cord that kind of sound, that's called Nad Rupa Parabrahma. It's not easy. So that Parabrahma is that. It's not everyone can do practice, master needs. Well, there is nothing who said Nad Rupa Parabrahma, that is after came. But there is only space, nothing else. So, it is said in that meditations of Samadhis, the space and consciousness. Consciousness is the conscious in the space, or space is in the consciousness? We don't know. So who is first one? It is said, Chaitanya to Ichha Nahi. Chaitanya, the conscious. But has no desires, nothing. Jad se kus nahi hot. The material can't do anything. between there must be something. The space and consciousness. But they have no any relation. So between that is three principles. Harmony, oneness, and balancing. These are the three principles. They are balancing the whole universe, but still don't know. And then it is said, it's not me, I'm not telling that I know. It's from those great saints and Vedas, etc. The first Sanskrit language, the first written literatures, nowhere was in the world, not even the Vedas, not the Bhagavad Gita, no Ramayans, this one what we have. But it was the time of the Bhagwan Ram, God Ram, what you are chanting according to the Hare Krishna movement. Very nice, very good. But they do not worship the Rama. They say it is semi-god. My dear, God is not a semi. We are also God. You are the Supreme, but only we have that qualities, or there are some karmic, etc. We will come sometimes to talk. But they are singing Hare Rama, Hare Krishna. Hare Rama is that one that is called the Bhagavan Krishna ka elder brother. Kaun tha?
1: Balram.
0: So they don't say Balram, they say Ram only. Hare Rama, Hare beginning also like Hare Rama, Hare Rama, Rama Rama, Hare Hare, Hare Krishna, Hare Krishna. So they means, of course, the God Krishna is an incarnation, and his brother is also holy, there's nothing to do. But why we, ourselves, making dualities? So God Rama is that Dasarath Putra Rama. Usko to kehte nahi semi-god hai bhai. 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And sitting many Indians, so they will understand my language different. 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
0: 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So Bhagwan Ram se pehle, Bhagwan Ram, it was about nearly 200,000 years. 2,03,000. 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So nada rupa parabrahma, the nada sound, and that sound said ekoham bahusyam, ekoham bahusyam, I am one and now I will multiply. Who speaks? No one is there. How it come? No one knows. What will we multiply? Who will multiply? And that is called Nada Rupa Parabrahma. The first comes the sound, the resonance, and through that resonance comes the fire, jyoti, light. Surya came after. And that, from this comes the Swayambhu Shiva. Have no mother, no father, no brother, no sisters, no house, from nothing the Shiva appears. The greatest is the Shiva. And there out of this Shiva then begins to make the creation, Brahma, Vishnu, etc. And Vishnu came many times, Brahma came many times, Shiva came many times, but the original Shiva, Swayambhu. And that time these three principles, balance, harmony and
1: unity.
0: So this three begins the yoga. Yoga means union. Yoga means balance. Yoga means harmony. And that comes through the yoga. So physical exercises is not that Shiva. But 8.4 million creatures, and according to Patanjali, which is about 7,000 years before Patanjali, and it was the time of the Vedvyasa, Patanjali, when that time was Mahabharat,
3: yes,
0: jo hua tha yudha, that time. So Patanjali have brought that 84 postures, asanas. But now we are more developed, and we have problems, then we go to the
3: doctor
0: or physiotherapy, then he do this exercise, then other do this, then other do this. So there are many postures, all is yoga. Very good, nothing. Very, very good. My dear, so yoga is neither a religion. That time was not a religion. There is only Sanatan Dharma, means Dharma means not any one thing, all. Tree is a Sanatan. The clouds is Sanatan. Everything is Sanatan. Human is Sanatan. That is a Sanatan Dharma. Now in this Kali Yuga, we can develop many, many dharma. So Yuda, Buddhist. Buddha is Hindu, Hindu Dharma. And Buddha never eat anything, fish or meat or this. And Buddha had meditation and he was going for bhiksha. Bhikshuk kehte hai inko, tai for looking that I am not stepping on any ant even. That's gone so far. But Dharma came very good, there is nothing wrong. Christianity came, Buddhist alag se aage, Sikh alag se aage, or Jewish aage, Muslims aage, very good. But there are usme duality aage. And in duality, we begin to say, my mother is the best. Others say, no, my mother is the best. But who will say my mother is not good? This is what happened day before yesterday.
3: Yesterday.
0: Yeah. What happened to here? Unbelievable. A human, doesn't matter from which religion you are, it should not be done. But this is the fighting. Because they did not understand the religions or caste, etc., my country, your country. So they must know why, from what. They have their reason, but they will not do like this. I don't want to go further, but we pray for that. God bless them. And even them also, I pray for them. God give you good thoughts and please don't do such things. We pray for everybody. This is number one. Number two, the Omkar Bindu Sayuktam Nityadhyayanti Yogina. Sab Yogi Vapurushabi Om hi is the sound hai. Neither the Dharma, this religions are there. Only sound. And Nabhi, in the Nabhi Yoga, 52 alphabet or letters of the Sanskrit, and they all are in the navel. Our creation is from the navel. Our chakras, which I had, perhaps one day I will go. Either this I forgot again.

0: srcu, u ste uspešni i srećni.
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0: To ne pomeni da diskriminirate druge države, druge kulture.
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0: Štitite, varujte druge otroke.
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0: In če štitite druge otroke, pomeni da varujete celo človeštvo.
1: That's why don't wait. 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
0: Zato ne čakajte, nikoli ne veste, če boste spet dobili takšno življenje.
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0: Postanite instruktor yoga v vsakdanjem življenju, postanite kanal.

Dear friends, welcome again in Yoga in Daily Life Center, Om Vishwadeep Gurukul Swami Maheshwarananda Ashram in India, Rajasthan. We are continuing today again our practice according to the system of Yoga in Daily Life, and now we got to the sixth part of the level one. We again begin our practice with singing three times Om. Take a comfortable seat, put your hands on your knees, and relax the whole body. You can sit in one of meditation posture called Sukhasana, Siddhasana, or you can also sit in Vajrasana. Inhale deeply and start with Om singing three times.

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Completely relax also your eyes, nose, and ears. Feel the relaxation of your tongue and your lips. The whole face is completely relaxed. Try to relax also the space behind your forehead. And now become aware of your breath. Feel the breath, how it is entering the nostrils and coming down deep into the lungs. Follow the whole path of the breath. And if you can, imagine the parts in which it is flowing. All the bronchitis system, alveoles, of the whole both lungs. Follow inhalation and exhalation and feel the whole breath process. Now we will slowly start with the yoga full breath techniques. We begin with abdominal breathing. So lift up your right hand and put your hand on your belly. Your right hand is on your belly and you feel that your belly is expanding with every inhalation and contracting, coming down with every exhalation.

Breathe consciously by your abdominal breathing while your right hand is on your belly. Breathe deeply by abdominal breathing. And now move your hands towards your chest and hold your chest. Hold your ribs and breathe deeply by thoracic breathing. Deep inhalation and exhalation while expanding your chest and contracting your chest. Your both hands are around your chest and you are breathing to the chest. Concentrate on the breathing in your chest. The chest is expanding with every inhalation and contracting with the exhalation. Feel how the ribs are going apart from each other with every inhalation and coming close to each other with exhalation. And now slowly move your hands and put them on your collarbones, fingers facing upwards. And breathe only to the tip of your lungs. Feel how with inhalation the collarbones are slightly rising up and with exhalation going down. With the next exhalation, put your hands back beside the body. And now we will join all these three parts of the breath into one wave. Put your right hand on your belly and your left hand on your chest.

and relax. With another inhalation, stretch both legs and both hands. You can have the feeling that somebody is pulling your body and stretching it, but still try to hold your lower abdomen close to the floor. You can also use the power of your abdominal muscles. And continue the practice with inhalation, stretching. And with exhalation, relaxing. Deep inhale and long exhale and relax. We will continue with the rolling of the body. With inhalation, roll the whole body on one side, and with exhalation, come back to the middle. Coordinate all the muscles of your body as much as possible that your movement is being controlled completely by yourself. Do not allow your body bend here and there. Try to control the movement as much as possible. And relax in the middle. Deep inhale and exhale, and hands are going back beside the body. And we will continue with twisting of the legs, bended knees. So with inhalation, bend your both knees, put your feet on the floor, and stretch your arms that the palms are facing upwards, and your palms should be in the level of your shoulders. Deep inhale, and with exhalation, rotate both knees on one side and your head to another side. Keep both knees close to each other. With inhalation, come up again. And with exhalation, continue the other direction. Continue to practice both sides 3 times. Feel the twisting and the rotation in your back, and try to hold your shoulder and your shoulder blade on the floor. Continue the movement one side and another side. This practice is relaxing the muscles of the back and increasing the mobility of the spine. Those who have problems with the slipped disc should not practice this exercise. You can end up in the middle, and we will continue with another variation. For this variation, the legs are slightly apart from each other till the width of the hips. So put your feet apart from each other. Hands are still remaining stretched and palms facing upwards. Deeply inhale, and with exhalation, rotate your legs on one side that with the knee is touching the heel of the other leg. The hand is rotating opposite direction. With inhalation, come up to the middle. And with another exhalation, continue the other side. Remember that you should keep your shoulder and the shoulder blade on the floor as much as possible, and your palm should be in the level of your shoulder.

Continue the movement with the breath. Feel the rotation in the back and try to feel the difference between the previous practice and this practice. This practice is a little bit more effective, especially in the lower back part. Again, it's increasing the mobility of the spine and helping get rid of the problems with blockages in the sacroiliacal joint. End up in the middle and relax in lying position in Ananda Asana. Breathing. This practice is increasing the mobility of the spine, it's helping the digestion, it's increasing the breathing, and that's all. And also helping the women, because it's increasing the circulation in lower abdomen. So continue the movement together with the breath. From the position with arched back, slowly with inhalation, go up. And sit up back on your heels. Close your eyes and relax. Deep inhalation and exhalation, and completely relax the whole body. And feel the effect of the practice on your spine, on your lower abdomen, and on the whole feeling of your body. We continue the practice with rowing. This practice begins from the position with straight legs, sitting position. Both legs are straight, your spinal column is straightened up, and your hands are nicely relaxed on your knees. Put your hands beside your legs, and with inhalation make a fist and start leaning backwards and start with withdrawing. When you are upwards, you open your palms, and when you are downwards, you hold the fist. Continue the movement with the breathing. With exhalation, go down, and with inhalation, come up. Control the whole movement. And try to make it as slow as possible. 10 times one side. And relax. End up on this side, and we will continue the movement on the other side. Prepare for this practice. Open your palms and roll to the front. Lean backwards, hold the fist, and continue the movement in harmony with breathing. This practice is stimulating the digestive system, it's increasing the circulation in the whole body, and it's helping the metabolic rate. And it's also a little bit quickening the breath
and also the heart rate. It's strengthening the abdominal muscles and the leg muscles too.

Relax your hands or your knees. Deep inhale and long exhale. Stretch your arms sidewards, hands are facing downwards. With inhalation, lift the arms upwards and cross them behind your head. And with exhalation, go down to the level of the shoulders. And continue the movement slowly, one side and another side. With the crossing of the hands, always change the hand, first one and then the other one, to the front. Feel the effect of this practice on your shoulders, on your arm muscles and all the muscles in between your shoulder blades. Continue the movement in harmony with breathing. This practice is increasing the mobility of the shoulder joints, strengthening the muscles of the shoulders and the arms. Also stretching and strengthening the muscles between the shoulder blades, and it's helping to the people who have rounded back. With exhalation, relax again in sitting position. Put your hands on your knees and deep inhale and long exhale and relax. The next practice is called tensing the thighs. It's a practice which is strengthening the thigh muscles. So put your hands behind your back, your fingers facing backwards. Straighten your back. Feel your legs, and with inhalation, press your knees down towards the floor with the help of your thigh muscles. You can feel how the thigh muscles are now strengthening, and it's a little bit lifting up also the heels. And hold the position like that for a while, for a few seconds. And with exhalation, relax both legs. Completely relax. And again, try to press your knees towards the floor. You have to stretch and create the tension in your thigh muscles. And this movement is automatically lifting up a little bit your heels above the floor. And exhalation and relax. Once again. You can also feel how your calf muscles are nicely being stretched by this practice. With exhalation, completely relax again in sitting position. Your hands on your knees. Deep inhale and long exhale. Inhale deeply, and we will continue with forward bending while sitting. Both your legs should be widely apart from each other, as far as you can and as far as it is comfortable for you. Straighten your back nicely. Become aware of your back and put your hands either on your thighs or on your knees. Deep inhale. And with exhalation, start bending forwards with straight head and straight back, as far as it is possible and comfortable for you. Finally, you can also put down your head. And with inhalation, come again slowly up.

Exhale. Deeply inhale. And with exhalation, perform the practice once again. Slowly, slowly, the movement is beginning from your hip joints. The back is straight. And you're bending forward towards the floor while moving the hands on your both legs towards the toes as far as possible. With inhalation, come up again and exhale. Now we continue with another variation. It means bend your right knee and put your feet along to the upper part of your thigh. Again, straighten your back. Turn your trunk of the body a little bit towards the stretched leg. Leave both your hands on your thigh. Deeply inhale. And with exhalation, again bend down with the stretched spine towards your toe. With inhalation, come up again. Slowly, slowly, and exhale. And continue the movement with your breathing. The movement is directed from your hip and hip joints. Back is straight. And you try to get your body as close to the leg as possible. And finally, you can also bend your head. And your hands are touching that part of the body which is possible, according to your flexibility. With inhalation, come up and exhale. You can change your legs. And continue the same practice to the other direction. Straight your back. A little bit turn your trunk of the body towards the stretched leg. And with exhalation, slowly, slowly start going, bending down. This practice is improving the mobility of the hips, stretching the muscles of the backside of the thigh and calf, stretching the back muscles. Should not be practiced by those who have problems with knees. Slowly come up and relax. Deep inhalation and exhalation, and feel the effect of your practice. And we will continue with half butterfly. So sit again with straight legs and bend the knee and put your feet on your thigh as far as possible towards the hip. You can also use another variation that you put your feet on the floor along with the thigh. So use this position which is comfortable for you and slowly, slowly start with the right hand pressing the right knee towards the floor. And continue this movement. And you can feel that while this active movement by your hand towards your leg, you create a passive movement in your hip. This practice is increasing the mobility of the hip and increasing the circulation in small vessels in the hip joint. Means it is nourishing the hip, helping to the problems with pain of the hips and increasing the mobility. And it is a good practice as a preparation for meditation postures. And slowly, with inhalation, raise your left hand up. Stretch your body as far as possible towards the ceiling, and with straight back, bend forwards towards the stretched leg. Touch that part of the leg which is possible for you
and come with your trunk of the body as far as possible towards the stretched leg. And continue the movement in the bended leg. With inhalation, come slowly up and exhale. You can continue this movement several times according to your feelings and need. With exhalation, relax and slowly change your legs. Remember that your back should be straight and continue the movement on your left side. Again, stretch your body as far as possible with raised hand, and with exhalation, bend down your trunk of the body, and again the movement begins from the hip. And try to reach as far as possible. This part of the practice is stretching the legs on the back side of the thigh and calf. And with inhalation, slowly come up. Again, stretch your body as high as possible. And with exhalation, return back towards your toes or that part of your leg which is possible for you to be touched. Continue the movement of your left leg. With another inhalation, slowly come up. And with exhalation, relax your hand on the knee. Deep inhale and exhale. And feel the effect of your practice. Now we will continue with full butterfly. It means put your foot soles together. Hold the knee, hold the toes, and pull the toes, the heels towards the body as far as possible. Again, straighten your back. Keep your back straight. And start the slight movement of your hips. The same like before. It's like a butterfly movement. Concentrate on your hips. With exhalation, you can bend down towards the floor or towards the toes. And with inhalation, come up again. Now we will do the second variation. It means that you put your hands on your knees, and with active movement of the hands, let the hip passively move there, up and down. Deeply inhale, and with exhalation, bend down towards the floor. As far as possible for you and as far as comfortable for you. And with inhalation, slowly come up again. This practice is increasing the movement and mobility of the hips, and its preparation for meditation posture. Now we will continue with Manduki Asana, which is a frog position. And the beginning position is in standing position. So slowly stand up. Legs are slightly apart from each other, toes are facing a little bit sidewards, and straighten the whole body. Now slowly come down to the squat and put your palms together, put your buttock down.
and your palms together.

touching each other. You go down towards the floor with your buttock and just put your arm, put your palms together. With exhalation, bend down and your head is relaxing in between the hands. With inhalation, bend your elbows, pull your knees sidewards, straighten your back and look up towards the ceiling. And with exhalation, with the pressure of your knees, again straighten your elbows and bend down with the head towards the arms. And continue the movement with the normal breathing. Be aware of the movement and feel the effect of this practice. How it is stretching the inner part of the hips, strengthening the back, and especially the area in between the shoulder blades. Also, it's helping to those people who have rounded back and promoting the flexibility of the spine and hips and encouraging deep breathing. Should not be practiced by those who have problems with the knees or hips. With exhalation, relax and up and stand slowly up. Inhale and exhale in standing position. Relax the whole body and feel the effect of this practice. And we will now do the standing from squatting. This practice begins again from the standing position, legs slightly apart and the toes facing sidewards. Now go down to the squatting position and put your palms under your feet. But go down to the squatting position, completely down. Your arms are in the inside part of your legs. And now, with exhalation, rise up to the standing position, but your palms are still under your feet. With inhalation, go back down, straighten your back, and look up towards the ceiling. With exhalation, slowly, slowly, with the help of your leg muscles, go up and pull your buttock up first. And with inhalation, come down again. And feel the effect of the practice in harmony with breathing on your thigh muscles, your hips, and your knees. Continue the practice according to your breathing process. This practice should not be practiced by those who have high blood pressure, dizziness, or problems with the knees and hips. It's strengthening and stretching the muscles of the back and legs, relaxing the shoulder muscles, increasing the mobility of the spine, knees and hips. It's also stimulating the circulation in the whole body, and you can feel after this practice that your heart rate is a little bit increased because you strongly use the big muscles of your legs, which are being nourished by the blood, and that's why your heart rate is increasing. And end up in standing position, slowly, slowly straighten up. Deep inhale and long exhale, and feel the effect of this practice on your whole body. We will continue with
crow walking. The beginning position is squatting position. So go down to the squatting position. Stand on your toes and relax your hands on your knees. Straighten your back. And start with walking, but be sure that your legs are all the time parallel. And feel your feet and foot soles, how they are moving while you are walking, and how all the small muscles of your foot soles are being stretched and strengthened. This practice is helping to those people who have problems with the foot soles, who have problems with the arch of the foot, and also it's increasing the blood circulation and stimulates the circulation and stimulates the samina. So slowly, slowly walk by crow walking. And after this practice, you can stand up and we will continue with relaxation and pranayama technique. So, lie down on your back to your Ananda Asana. Legs are slightly apart from each other. Hands are also slightly apart from the body. And again, correct your position, especially the position of your spine. Make sure that your spine is nicely stretched on the floor, touching as much as possible the whole floor. Deeply inhale and long exhale. With each and every exhalation, feel the whole body from the toes till the top of the head, and from the top of the head till the toes. And try to feel the sensations coming from your body, and compare these feelings with those which were at the beginning of your yoga exercise. What is the difference in the feelings within my body after the yoga practice? How do I feel? What kind of thoughts did I have before the practice? And what I am thinking now? What did I feel at the beginning of my yoga exercise? And how do I feel now? Investigate, try to search, try to find yourself. What is the benefit of your yoga practice? Relax the whole right leg, completely on the floor, folding down. Relax the whole left leg, from the tip of the toes till the hip. Relax both arms, both hands, both shoulders, and the shoulder blades. Feel and relax the trunk of your body. Feel your abdominal muscles. Feel your chest. And feel your spinal column. Try to imagine, if you can, or the whole spine, the bones, the vertebras, 5 lumbar, 12 thoracal, and 5 cervical vertebras, and the intervertebral discs. Try to imagine
the ligaments in between.

Relax the hand and deeply inhale and exhale through both nostrils. With another inhalation, again bend your right hand and make pranayama mudra. But now with your ring finger, close your left nostril and again breathe 20 times naturally through the right nostril. Just feel the breath. Feel how it is coming into the body and how it takes out all the toxins away from your body. Feel the purification with the breath. How it is nourishing your body with prana, with subtle energy, which makes your body to be alive. And how the body is with exhalation reducing all the tension, all the toxins, everything what has to be taken out. It's deeply purifying your mental and physical body. Breathing process is a bridge which is connecting your body with your inner self, and it is the way and the path how to come close to your inner self. You can continue this practice after exhalation with meditation, self-inquiry meditation from yoga in daily life. And we will now slowly finish our practice with exhalation. Put your hand back on your knee. Deeply inhale and exhale through both nostrils. And in the end of our practice, we will sing again 3 times Om and mantra Naham Karta Prabhudeep Karta Mahaprabhudeep Karta Hi Kevalam, which means I am not that one who is doing, God is the doer. The essence of this mantra is to surrender and dedicate all our deeds to the God. So deeply inhale

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Rotate your shoulders. 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And wrap your palms. And wrap it strongly. And with this movement, increase the energy in the whole body and turn yourself extrovert. Become aware of the place where you are. Become aware of your surrounding. Put your palms on your face and wrap your face muscles. Open your eyes. And you can bow down also your head and feel the blood circulation towards your brain, towards all the organs of your body, how it is nourishing them. And with inhalation, come up again. Our practice has now ended, so we went through the whole first level of yoga in daily life practice.

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0: 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That's it means. That's why Ida and Pingala.
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0: Intellect and the heart.
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0: Together have to come.
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0: And so in this body.
1: Ebben a testben.
0: God have made that. But Holy Guruji said.
1: Ahogy Holy Guruji mondja, Isten.
0: Sadhana

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1: A bija mantra, a Manipur bija mantraja a Ram.
0: And so, like this.
1: Hasonlóan.
0: You listen.
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0: 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So actually the Om is in Sahasrara.
1: Az Om a Sahasrában van.
0: And Ram is Manipur.
1: És a Ram a Manipurban.
0: Read the human powers in humans.
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1: könyvben.
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0: 52 letters of the alphabet.
1: Betű az ABC.
0: Devanagarik.
1: 52.
0: And but these are our vibration in the human body.
1: Ezek a rezgések az emberi testben.
0: If we concentrate and give our attention to all these chakras.
1: Hogyha koncentrálunk, figyelünk az összes csakrára.
0: That is awakening of the Kundalini.
1: Mindez benne van.
0: When the Kundalini awakes, there is no any feeling vibration.
1: Amikor a Kundalini felébred, nincsen ilyen rezgés.
0: There is no cobra coming up.
1: Nincs egy olyan, hogy a kobra feljön.
0: Don't worry.
1: Ne aggódj.
0: But of course, if you want to have a cobra.
1: De ha persze akarod a kobrát.
0: In Jnana Ashram we have many.
1: A Jnana Ashramban sok van.
0: So you can rent it one.
1: Kölcsönözhetsz egyet.
0: So this is inner vibration.
1: Ez egy belső
0: and
1: rezgés.
0: That's how then it is said that doesn't matter if you become a sannyasi or no sannyasi, you are inside, like read in Lilamrit Mahaprabhuji's, when Mangilalji came to Mahaprabhuji and Mangilalji said, please make me sadhu. So he said, I did it. But my cloth, he said, do you want to have a color of the cloth or color of your heart? He said, heart.
1: Nem

0: And so it's like this. So, all the best.
1: Így van tovább, minden jót.
0: This was Mangi Lalji's bhajan.
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0: Oh Gurudev, remove my all worries.
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0: And we know that parents love their children very, very much, of course.
1: A my veľmi dobre vieme, že rodičia milujú svoje deti veľmi.
0: And also our neighbors, our friends, they also love our children and they also give them education.
1: A taktiež aj naši kamaráti, naši príbuzní, oni tiež majú radi naše deti a dávajú im poznanie a znalosti.
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1: A malo by to byť tak, že jeden z rodičov, či už matka alebo otec, mal by byť s dieťaťom doma.
0: Of course, all mother and fathers, they know much better than myself.
1: Pravda, že matka a otec vedia lepšie o tom ako ja.
0: But sometimes I see that parents, both they are going to work somewhere.
1: Ale ja veľakrát vidím, že obaja rodičia odchádzajú niekam do práce.
0: And they give the children to someone.
1: A dajú dieťa do opatery niekomu inému.
0: Yes, all who is taking care for the whole day, of course they are also with love for children.
1: Pravda, že tí, ktorí sa o tie deti potom starajú celý deň, starajú sa o ne s láskou.
0: But it's not that kind of love which parents can see give.
1: Ale nie je to tá rodičovská láska, ktorú môžu poskytnúť iba rodičia.
0: So it is known that in many countries it is like about one year or 10 months. They want to take care of mother and then they are going for a job.
1: A tak je to už zvyčajné, že matky sa starajú o deti do tých prvých 10 mesiacov alebo do prvého roku a potom už zveria to dieťa niekam do opatery.
0: So I was in America and a doctor, mother and father.
1: Bol som v Amerike a bol tam jeden manželský pár. 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
0: So, one, the mother is from China.
1: Mamka je z Číny.
0: And person is from America.
1: A otec z Ameriky.
0: They're very nice, all very, very nice.
1: Obaja boli veľmi milí ľudia.
0: But I was surprised.
1: Ale bol som prekvapený.
0: My dear, please, if someone know, don't say that I'm telling this is not good.
1: Tak prosím vás, moji drahí, viete, že to, čo poviem, nemyslím to v zlom.
0: So, I was at doctor something when I was in America.
1: Bol som u lekára, keď som bol v Amerike.
0: And my disciple.
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0: And that my disciple said, I would like to come to my friends, Swamiji, and if you can come for cup of tea.
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1: Áno, ja som tam bol tam iba otec, lekár.
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1: A matka bola v práci, ešte stále pracovala, nebola doma.
0: And the child was in room, in bed.
1: A dieťatko bolo v izbe, v posteli.
0: The child was about 10 months.
1: A malo tak 10 mesiacov.
0: Or 12 years, or months.
1: Alebo 12 mesiacov.
0: So, she said, where's your daughter?
1: A tak pýtal som sa, kde je vaša dcéra?
0: Yeah, she's sleeping here.

0: Down.
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0: Very nice.
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0: And then after she was, child was crying little bit, so father took him in the lap.
1: A tak zanedlho dieťatko sa rozplakalo a tak otec si ho zobral a držal ho v náručí.
0: So I said, where is it? So you have your bed here in this room, no?
1: A tak pýtal som sa, vy máte tú postielku tu na výzbe?
0: Said, no, he is my child. He's downstairs in the room.
1: Nie, moje dieťa má izbu dole.
0: And we are on the first floor.
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0: But I cannot say not good, no.
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0: So I said, you are both couple, you are up in the room and child is down and is it very about 1 year old.
1: A tak som bol prekvapený a pýtal som sa, tak vy dvaja spávate hore v spálni na prvom poschodí a dieťatko je samé dole v tej izbe?
0: So no, it is about 10 months old.
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0: 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She's alone, the child, and you are upstairs.
1: A tak pýtal som sa, ako sa o to dieťa staráte, keď vy ste tam hore v izbe a ono je samé dole.
0: They said, we have some instrument.
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0: When child is moving or crying or something, immediately we know.
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0: And we can see from there.
1: A my aj vidíme.
0: From a scene.
1: Cez kameru.
0: So they are, child is okay, and if, then of course we go and care about that.
1: A tak my vieme, či to dieťatko je v poriadku a keď nie, tak potom ideme za ním.
0: This is real, not something like this.
1: A toto sa doopravdy stalo, je to pravda.
0: Well, maybe it is a people are now modern life.
1: Možno teraz tí ľudia už žijú s moderným spôsobom života.
0: And I didn't tell anything else. 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
0: But then I told the person who was with me.
1: Ale povedal som tej osobe, ktorá bola so mnou.
0: And she said, it's okay, like in America we are doing like this.
1: A on mi povedal, je to v poriadku, v Amerike to takto robíme.
0: Then when they are about two years old. Or,
1: a tak potom, keď deti majú 2 roky.
0: Then they put to the kindergarten.
1: Dajú ich do škôlky.
0: And there are there's mother there, mostly ladies, they are for the children there always.
1: A tam majú tie opatrovateľky, tie vychovávateľky, väčšinou sú to ženy.
0: So there are more people, children, they play and like this.
1: A sú tam s inými deťmi, s ktorými sa hrajú.
0: When their parents who's going working,
1: a tí rodičia, ktorí chodia do práce,
0: after they come back at home,
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0: So child come and they come and of course they love the child.
1: A tak potom sú spolu s tým dieťaťom preto, lebo ho milujú.
0: And said, change the dress.
1: A zmenia mu šaty.
0: Wash that.
1: Okúpu ho.
0: Then we are giving milk.
1: Dajú mu mlieko.
0: Or food eating.
1: Alebo nakrmia ho.
0: And talking.
1: Porozprávajú sa s ním.
0: And then they put in the room.
1: A dajú dieťatko do izby.
0: And they are, what are you doing? Mostly we are looking at the television.
1: A tak pýtam sa, čo potom vy robíte? 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
0: And morning they come, they wash the child and give the milk and like this.
1: A ráno znovu prebalia to dieťatko, dajú mu mlieko.
0: And then either they bring to the kindergarten.
1: A znovu buď ho odnesú do škôlky.
0: Or their work at home, who's cleaning were this person take the child.
1: Alebo majú doma opatrovateľku, ktorá sa im stará aj o domácnosť.
0: So after 20 years.
1: A tak po 20 rokoch.
0: And now the child said one day they thought.
1: To dieťa im povedalo.
0: Who is my mother?
1: Kto je moja mamka?
0: Said I am your mother.
1: Ja som tvoja mama.
0: No, but in my kindergarten and schools that's my other my mother.
1: Ale v škôlke a v škole tam mám iné mami.
0: Etc.
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0: So what we said.
1: A tak to, čo hovoríme my.
0: That love to the child is not that love.
1: Tá láska k tomu dieťati nie je tá láska.
0: Then they go to the schools.
1: Idú do školy.
0: Then go somewhere.
1: Potom idú niekam inám.
0: Then go with the friends.
1: Trávia čas s priateľmi.
0: So there's no life with the children.
1: A tak nie je tam žiaden život s deťmi.
0: And that is now this is like this. And it may be it will come.
1: A je to teraz tak a možno sa to tak aj stane.
0: That we will give the birth child but they will take children to the children sad.
1: Že porodíme tie deti a niekto ich zoberie a niekam odvedie.
0: So they will come time to time at home.
1: A tak z času na čas občas prídu domov.
0: But it has not a feeling to the children.
1: Ale nebudú mať tie pocity.
0: And so they don't know what to do and what is a father and mother.
1: A tak nebudú vedieť, čo robiť, nebudú vedieť, kto je matka, kto je otec.
0: Or when the children are, we take too much close to ourselves, to our parents.
1: Zasa tie deti sú príliš blízko svojich rodičov.
0: And they have not that education what should be in that home.
1: A nemajú to správne vzdelanie, ako by to malo v rodine byť.
0: And the child going then on the 10th class.
1: A tak potom dieťa ide do 10. triedy.
0: And then in 10th class, the person is not happy.
1: A tam už potom to dieťa nie je šťastné.
0: Because there was not friend children.
1: Lebo nemá žiadne deti, žiadnych kamarátov.
0: And so the child is depressed.
1: A to dieťa má depresiu.
0: What should I learn?
1: Čo sa mám učiť?
0: How should I learn?
1: Ako sa mám učiť?
0: I don't know who takes me the love.
1: Ja neviem, kto mi tú lásku dá.
0: And so and you cannot change always the school.
1: A nemôžeme stále meniť školy.
0: And one said no, I will not go here in this school.
1: A môže povedať nie, už do tej školy nepôjdem.
0: So there was a one some tall gave me the answer question.
1: A tak dostal som jednu otázku.
0: That my child is depressed.
1: V ktorej sa ma pýtajú, moje dieťa má depresiu.
0: There was too much love.
1: Dostával príliš veľa lásky.
0: There was not that like that.
1: A nebolo to.
0: And friend playing there was not.
1: Nemal kamarátov.
0: So what to do now? Question coming.
1: A teraz prišla otázka, čo s tým robiť?
0: So I gave the answer today.
1: A tak dnes som odpovedal.
0: That answer is only mother fathers.
1: Že odpoveď spočíva iba u je iba u matky a u otca.
0: Or if you have grandparents.
1: Alebo pokiaľ máte starých rodičov.
0: They should be at home.
1: Mali by byť doma.
0: And parents are working. That's okay. Very good.
1: A oni by mali byť s deťmi, keď rodičia pracujú.
0: But if child is about 4-5 years old.
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0: They come and they're playing only and nobody's at home.
1: A iba sa hrajú a nie je nikto doma.
0: So the question was there today.
1: A tak taká to bola tá otázka dnes.
0: Because now child is gone out of your hand.
1: Preto, lebo to dieťa sa vám vymklo z rúk.
0: And we know the children are very intelligent.
1: A my vieme, že deti sú veľmi inteligentné.
0: And they want to go what they will do.
1: A oni veľmi dobre vedia, čo chcú.
0: Then slowly they tell to parents, no, I will not, no.
1: A tak začnú tým rodičom odmietať a hovoriť, že to neurobia.
0: So this is a time where we should really take care of the children.
1: A tak toto je ten čas, keď musíme naozaj sa starať o naše deti.
0: But they said, what we should do now?
1: Ale pýtajú sa, čo máme teraz robiť.
0: So then I gave a suggestion.
1: A tak som navrhol.
0: From that school where you are, send your child.
1: Z tej školy, tam, kam chodí vaše dieťa.
0: Either from the school teacher.
1: Buď z tej školy učiteľ.
0: And or from the other schools.
1: Alebo môže to byť aj z inej školy.
0: And best is, you should give the child one and a half hour with the child and teach something.
1: Ale mali by ste dieťaťu venovať hodinu alebo hodinu a pol času a učiť ho niečo.
0: Now, again, there is something.
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0: But if there is some female teacher,
1: ale pokiaľ ten učiteľ je žena,
0: they are the best. Women are the best.
1: Oni sú tie najlepšie, ženy sú najlepšie.
0: So they have more understanding like a mother.
1: Oni majú viac pochopenia ako matky.
0: So boy 8 years, 7 years, 9 years, 10 years would be very good with a teacher, a female.
1: A tak keď chlapec má 7, 8, 9 alebo 10 rokov, bude mu najlepšie, keď bude mať učiteľku ženu.
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0: Then it's not only that she will teaching or he will teaching.
1: Nie je to tak, že len ten učiteľ ho bude učiť alebo tá učiteľka ho bude učiť?
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1: Ale oni musia vedieť, ako k tomu dieťaťu prehovárať cez rôzne príbehy, tak aby tá depresia zmizla.
0: And of course there are also teacher very good, the male is also very very good, nothing wrong.
1: A tak je veľmi veľa dobrých učiteľov, aj muži sú veľmi dobrí učitelia.
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1: Oni tým deťom dajú lásku takú ako rodičovskú.
0: And they will give some kind of knowledge about outer world.
1: Ale zároveň im dajú to poznanie aj vonkajšieho sveta.
0: Also go with them playing with the children.
1: Budú sa s nimi hrať.
0: At home playing also.
1: Budú sa s nimi hrať aj doma.
0: So suddenly the child comes out like very relaxed and very happy and I want to go there and I want to learn this and this.
1: A tie deti budú šťastné, budú uvoľnené a budú sa tešiť z toho, že sa niečo naučia.
0: So this is the best way, but we should keep more our children with us.
1: Tak toto je ten spôsob, ale mali by sme tie deti mať so sebou čo najviac.
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0: Ale bohyňa Saraswati má, drží v ruke knihu.
1: This is not that car book.
0: Nedrží túto knihu.
1: It's only my book.
0: To je iba moja kniha.
1: But there is something.
0: Ale
1: yoga in daily life.
0: Je to kniha jogy v dennom živote.
1: So it is said.
0: A tak hovorí sa.
1: One a great person in India, he coming time to time, he came to me in Europe.
0: Bola jedna veľká osobnosť v Indii a občas chodil za mnou do Európy.
1: And he had a very big company na the paper. The papers, what we call. Press paper, no?
0: A vlastnil svoju vlastnú tlač.
1: And newspaper.
0: Svoj denník.
1: And we was in Hungary.
0: A boli sme v Maďarsku spolu.
1: And in Hungary.
0: A v Maďarsku.
1: We were both together.
0: Sme boli spolu.
1: And we had one very big lecture.
0: A mali sme jednu veľkú prednášku.
1: About 300-400 people.
0: A bolo tam tak 300-400 ľudí.
1: So I was giving lecture.
0: Ja som rozprával.
1: And the other one also.
0: A môj kamarát tiež.
1: Gulabji Kotari's father.
0: Bol to otec Gulabji Kotariho.
1: Yeah, his father. And we was in the hotel.
0: A boli sme na hoteli.
1: It was that time, communist time.
0: A bolo to v čase komunizmu.
1: But they all good, very good.
0: Ale bolo to všetko v poriadku, bol to
1: so very nice hotel.
0: Bol to dobrý hotel.
1: And there were two rooms.
0: Boli tam dve izby.
1: I had separate one room there and he had other room.
0: Ja som mal svoju izbu, on mal svoju.
1: And he was a great person.
0: On bol naozaj veľká osoba.
1: A very respected person.
0: A veľmi rešpektovaná
1: in osoba. Whole India.
0: V celej Indii.
1: And his son is also Gulabji Kotari.
0: A jeho syn je Gulabji Kotari.
1: So morning we came for tea.
0: A tak ráno sme išli na čaj.
1: And he there is a cupboard, cloth cupboard.
0: A bola taká skriňa.
1: And from down he pulled one very old the newspaper.
0: A tak z tej skrini vybral také staré noviny.
1: Just like this one page, a half page.
0: A bola to len taká pol stránka alebo strana.
1: I told him.
0: A ja som mu povedal.
1: This paper is very old. They did not clean.
0: Tieto noviny sú veľmi staré. 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
1: He said no, no.
0: A on povedal nie, nie.
1: I cannot sleep.
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1: Without learning anything paper science.
0: Bez toho, aby som sa niečo učil.
1: Maybe I have read that before.
0: Možno som to už niekedy predtým čítal.
1: But again if I can see maybe there's again gives me new knowledge.
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1: But drink or take read some paper.
0: Ale prečítajte si nejaké noviny.
1: Or a book.
0: Stránku alebo knihu.
1: And that's why you know.
0: A preto viete.
1: That in every time from hotels.
0: Že v každom hoteli.
1: At least we know then Europeans.
0: Aspoň tak je to v Európe.
1: And in other countries.
0: A taktiež aj v iných krajinách.
1: They put the holy book.
0: Dajú Bibliu.
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0: Ja neviem, ako to majú ľudia z iných náboženstiev.
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0: A pokiaľ by ten mali svoju knihu, ja by som nedokázal ju prečítať.
1: Because the Muslims' holy books are great, very great.
0: Lebo moslimovia majú veľmi dobré, veľké sveté knihy.
1: And whatever you will learn, it is like a life.
0: A to, čo sa budete s nich učiť, to bude ako život.
1: Only unfortunately I can't read that.
0: Žiaľ, ale ja nedokážem to prečítať.
1: So every country, every culture, every religion, they were always giving us this book.
0: A tak každá krajina, každá kultúra, každé náboženstvo nám takú knihu poskytuje.
1: And you know the children of the Muslims?
0: A vy viete, že deti moslimov?
1: The little girls and boys.
0: Malé dievčatá a chlapci.
1: They are learning very much.
0: Sa učia.
1: Many times we see.
0: Oni sa veľa učia.
1: Or sometimes in the television.
0: Môžeme to vidieť veľakrát v televízii.
1: That knowledge.
0: Že to poznanie.
1: That is Mother Saraswati.
0: To je Matka Saraswati.
1: So doesn't matter if you can say the other name of the Gaudi.
0: A tak môžeme tú bohyňu nazývať aj inými menami.
1: So when you go to sleep.
0: Keď pôjdete spať.
1: Read it just only one page.
0: Tak prečítajte si predtým aspoň jednu stranu.
1: And that, for example, I will read little, okay?
0: A tak ja napríklad prečítam toto.
1: Sridhi Bhagwan ki jai.

0: Like this, bhajans, prayers, etc., then we will tell that it will be whole night in our mind. What good thing we are learning.
1: A tak tie bhajany, tie modlitby, to všetko zostane v našej mysle počas celej noci a bude to dobré, čo sa učíme.
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0: And he was many times came to be in our India, Europe.
1: A veľakrát ma navštívil aj v Indii, aj tu na v Európe.
0: And his good son now.
1: A jeho dobrý syn.
0: Very great, very learned.
1: Je tiež veľmi vzdelaný a známy.
0: He was with me in Australia, my conference.
1: Bol na konferencii so mnou v Austrálii.
0: Here in Austria.
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0: So, it is said.
1: A tak hovorí sa.
0: Doesn't matter what is written.
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1: A budete snívať.
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0: 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So that is knowledge Lakshmi and Saraswati.
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0: I will talk perhaps tomorrow maybe about Lakshmi.
1: Možno zajtra budem hovoriť o Lakshmi.
0: But today is enough.
1: Ale dnes už stačí.
0: Sri Deep Narayan Bhagwan ki jai. Dev Purisha Mahadev ki
1: jai.
0: Sadguru Swami Madhavananji Bhagwan ki
1: jai.
0: Om Namo Sri Prabhu Deep Narayanam. Om Namo Sri Prabhu Deep Narayanam.

0: And that is called, you call the chewing gum. Chewing gum. And you are chewing and chewing and chewing, but what happens in intense times in the our stomach, the all activity is beginning that yes, now something is coming, digestion and food shall come and food is coming, and the jathagni, the fire of eating, hunger, coming and coming, but you can't, there is nothing. And so becomes the answer, the disease is many, and ulcer in the stomach. Why?
1: Today we will have bhajan and kirtan evening, so let's enjoy and immerse ourselves. She will also do a sound healing meditation.
2: Danas ćemo imati večer bhajana i kirtana, tako da se samo opustite.
3: Do Paris.

0: And one more birthday we have.
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0: Actually, it's two, but only one is here.
1: U stvari to su dva, ali samo jedan je ovdje.
0: So our dear Swami Yogeshwarji Maharaj also.
1: Također naš dragi Swami Yogeshwarji Maharaj.
0: And this is for Sudarshan when you see him in October.
1: I ovo je za Sudarshana Yogeshwarjevog brata.
0: 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The time, the life is passing very quickly.
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1: Jer taj umar, taj životni vijek, za njega ne postoji garancija koliko dugo će trajati.
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0: 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The humans without the chant of Hari, without the chant of Lord, without our Guru Mantra, we humans are incomplete.
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0: And again and again we are singing the same bhajans, no?
1: I cijelo vrijeme ponavljamo jedne te iste bhajane.
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1: 30, 20, 10 godina, isti bhajani.
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1: Isti uzorak.
0: But how many times did we actually think about the meaning of those bhajans?
1: Ali koliko često smo stvarno promislili o značenju tih bhajana?
0: Do we think of the bhajans or we just enjoy the melody of it and sing it?
1: Jel razmišljamo o njima ili samo čujemo melodiju i idemo za melodijom?

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0: And then it totally changes the way how we sing the bhajans.
1: I onda to totalno promijeni način na koji pjevamo bhajane.
0: Because then we figure out the deeper meaning of what we are actually singing.
1: Jer onda otkrivamo dublje značenje onoga što stvarno pjevamo.
0: And what gems, what diamonds have our parampara given us through this bhajans.
1: I kakve dragulje, kakve bisere smo dobili sa ovim bhajanima od naše parampare.
0: All the knowledge that we need.
1: Sve znanje koje nam je potrebno.
0: Everything that we need to understand about life.
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0: Everything that we need to understand about our spiritual journey.
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0: On D I always remember our Gajananji, no? 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
1: Na slovo D uvijek se sjetim ovog bhajana i našeg Swami Gajananda, kako on pjeva.
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0: We're all thinking of you.
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0: And because we miss you so much, we have Jai Prakash Ji here who will sing now your bhajan.
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0: I always like it because I can always call him the successor of Gajananji, no?
1: Ja njega uvijek zovem Gajananjijevim nasljednikom.
0: Listen carefully. 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
1: Zatvorite oči i pazljivo slušajte. 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
0: But no, there is a unique thing which he also holds and which he sings and in his own style. So also a lot of thank you to you for doing you.
1: Ali on isto ima svoj poseban stil, tako da možete lijepo slušati.
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1: What?
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1: Shambho! 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

Can Carbona, Tachiche!

0: kráčel ven.
1: 11 o'clock in the night.
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0: Snědl svou zmrzlinu i moji zmrzlinu snědl.
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1: And maybe he just needed to digest some of my karmas also. So.
0: A možná potřeboval sníst i nějakou moji karmu.
1: That's the problem with us. We always try to think with our logical brain.
0: Problém je, že my se vždycky snažíme do toho dávat nějaké logické přemýšlení.
1: 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We doubt ourselves and we doubt him.
0: My začínáme pochybovat, Swamiji takový velký guru a teď jak na tom je, jak je to možné?
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0: Pomohl tolika z nás, vyléčil tolik z nás a teď si nedokáže pomoct sám sobě?
1: 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It's misuse of powers.
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1: The only thing that can help him is our love and devotion. That's it.
0: Jediné, co mu může pomoci, je naše láska a oddanost.
1: Yogis, Mahapurushes, they help others. They don't help themselves. It's not Swadharma, it's Paradharma.
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1: And then I
0: oni
1: love
0: dělají
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1: I know we try whatever we can, but I love it when we think that we can help him and cure him.
0: A samozřejmě děláme, co můžeme, ale mně se líbí, když si myslíme, že my něco dokážeme, že my ho dokážeme vyléčit.
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0: Ne, ze začátku bylo jiné, ale teď si myslím, že si užívá toho svého míru.
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1: You see it, you know, before he was still trying to go and work this and we do this and we do this even without talking, but now he's just
0: Předtím, i když nemluvil, tak se snažil chodit, pomáhat, pracovat a teď už je v klidu.
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0: Nemyslím si, že by nevěděl, co děláme.
1: He's sitting there and watching all of us and saying, this is what I taught you, huh?
0: Sedí a pozoruje a říká si, aha, tak tohle je to, co jsem vás učil.
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0: Nebojte se, ta esence, podstata Gurudeva, co to děláš, jdi a pracuj, to je tady pořád.
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0: Nemusí to možná říkat, ale on se jen zvedne a jde si odpočinout a to je pro vás znamení, že máte jít a pracovat.
1: 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That's another indication that I am taking my time. That doesn't mean you take your time, go.
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0: To je ta doba, kdy máme ukázat, co my si počneme s tou jeho vizí, co my si počneme s tou prací, kterou nám dal.
1: He planted the seed.
0: On zasadil to semínko.
1: He watered it.
0: On ho zaléval.
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0: On ho pěstoval.
1: Now it just needs some trimming and cutting,
0: shaping. 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
1: that garden.
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1: Hariom. We would like to greet all of you from all our heart from Prešov.
0: 27. marca 2010 sme založili Prešovské yoga centrum.
1: On the 27th of March 2010, Prešov Yoga Center was opened.
0: A 21. februára tohto roku sme sa osamostatnili a fungujeme ako samostatná pobočka jogy v dennom živote.
1: On 21st of February 2011, we were established as an independent branch within yoga in Devilag in Slovakia.
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1: Because of this occasion, we have prepared a special meeting and seminar with name Spring Purification of Mind with breathing and singing and chanting.
0: V Prešovskom yoga centre sa dneska cvičilo, spievali sa mantry, bhajany.
1: Today we have been singing and chanting bhajans and practicing exercises in this our Prešov yoga center.
0: A tento deň vyústil večerným satsangom.
1: And this day program culminated into evening satsang,
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1: Where president of yoga center, yoga in daily life in Slovakia, Alan Dudinský was invited.
0: Srdečne vás teda všetkých pozývame na tento satsang.
1: We would like to invite all of you from all our heart to join us to this satsang and have a great time here with us.
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1: Thank you for inviting me here and I'm glad that I can join you with being here with you at this satsang.
0: Máme krásny deň.
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1: There will be a prayer.
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1: And then Hari Om.
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0: Uvoľnite sa.
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1: and asked him
0: čo má robiť
1: what he should be doing.
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1: Go and teach people technique of simple life, simple being.
0: Snáď nikdy tieto slova nemali tak silný význam.
1: Perhaps never before this word had such a heavy meaning as in the presence that we live.
0: Keď sme sem prichádzali, v aute sa rozprúdila debata.
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0: Že v dnešnej dobe už aj zvieratá majú depresiu.
1: That in the modern times even animals tend to get to depression.
0: A chvíľu som uvažoval.
1: I was thinking for a while.
0: Že v čom to je?
1: What is the reason of this?
0: Kde sme ako si sa odchýlili od toho od tých technik, od toho jednoduchého života.
1: Where did we move away or get away from this technique of simple being, simple life?
0: Ako vyzerá dnešný deň?
1: How our day looks like?
0: Nie náš. Náš bol dobrý.
1: Not ours. Ours was good.
0: Celý deň bol seminár.
1: The whole day was seminar. It was good.
0: Kde sa stratila tá sloboda?
1: Where is the freedom?
0: Ten kľud v nás.
1: Where is lost freedom? Where is the peace in ourselves?
0: Kto nám zobral ten kľud?
1: Who took all this away from us?
0: Vnútornú slobodu.
1: The inner freedom.
0: A mám dojem, že sú to média.
1: I think that media are the cause.
0: Miesto toho, aby sme pozorovali svoj dých.
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1: Instead of feeling contact with nature and with other people.
0: Koncentrujeme na televíznu obrazovku.
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0: Hovorí sa hodne o zdravom životnom štýle.
1: People say a lot about healthy lifestyle.
0: Ale čo to je?
1: But what it is?
0: Yoga v dennom živote.
1: Yoga in daily life.
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1: Is a healthy lifestyle.
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0: Prečo?
1: Why?
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0: Prvou technikou.
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0: Démon.
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0: You feel very safety.
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1: Postajete vrlo mudri.
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1: I opušteni.
0: And somehow you feel a lot of energy in your body.
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1: Je boja Shakti.
0: And Shakti is known as Divine Mother.
1: A Shakti je poznata kao božanska
0: and
1: majka.
0: And that's called Yoga Shakti.
1: I to se naziva Yoga Shakti.
0: It is that power.
1: To je ta sila.
0: Which is controlling the whole consciousness.
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0: And why do we speak about lotus?
1: A radi čega govorimo o lotosima?
0: What does a lotus symbolize?
1: Što nam taj lotos simbolizira?
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0: the lotus is a very spiritual flower.
1: Lotus je vrlo duhovan cvijet.
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1: I lotus je simbol života.
0: It is said that God Vishnu,
1: rečeno da je Gospod Višnu,
0: who is residing in the ocean,
1: koji boravi u oceanu,
0: who is residing in the ocean, and from his navel the lotus comes out.
1: On boravi u oceanu i iz njegovog pupka izlazi lotos.
0: And on the lotus the Brahma is appearing.
1: I onda se u tom lotusu pojavljuje Brahma.
0: And Brahma becomes the creator.
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0: What a good fairy tale.
1: Koja dobra bajka.
0: But it is true.
1: No, to je istina.
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0: And the navel center, the Manipur chakra.
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0: That's a fire center.
1: On je središte vatre.
0: And Vishnu is the fire.
1: A Vishnu je vatra.
0: That is awakening consciousness.
1: To je buđenje, svjesnost.
0: And when the child is born,
1: kada se dijete rađa,
0: or when the child comes in the mother womb,
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0: the entire embryo is hanging on some string.
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0: Like a lotus is in the water.
1: I na isti način kao i lotus u vodi.
0: And or that embryo is in the water.
1: Taj embrio je u vodi.
0: And that child is united with the mother body through the navel center.
1: I to dijete sa majčinim tijelom povezano kroz pupčani centar.
0: That we will come to other subject then.
1: Onda ćemo na taj način doći do jedne druge teme.
0: So the lotus has a spiritual meaning.
1: Lotus ima duhovno značenje.
0: We have many poems and songs.
1: U mnogim se pjesmama kaže
0: about lotus.
1: Govori o lotusu.
0: God is known as the lotus eye one.
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0: So, and the lotus is standing above the water.
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0: And why four petals?
1: A zašto četiri?
0: According to the yogic science.
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0: There are four ways how the life enters in this world.
1: Postoje četiri načina na koje život ulazi u ovaj svijet.
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0: And through like we are humans born as a baby.
1: I one koje se rađaju poput nas kao bebe.
0: And life as bacterians, insects.
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0: These are the four ways how the life comes in this world.
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0: So this chakra is the beginning of the life.
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0: That's why there are four petals.
1: Iz toga ima četiri latice.
0: Number four has very important meaning.
1: Broj četiri ima mnogo važna značenja.
0: The four directions.
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0: 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Four has many beautiful meanings.
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0: shows us a beautiful elephant inside.
1: U sebi nam pokazuje prekrasnoga slona.
0: What a funny.
1: Zgodno.
0: In our body,
1: u našem,
0: that elephant is living.
1: U našem tijelu živi slon.
0: It's really, how do we explain the elephant?
1: Kako da objasnimo slona?
0: Elephant means,
1: slon znači.
0: Elephant is one of the ancient creature here on our planet.
1: Slon je jedan od najdrevnijih bića na ovoj planeti.
0: One of the very, very old creature.
1: Jedan od zaista vrlo, vrlo starih bića koji nastanju planetu.
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0: prosperity.
1: Napredak.
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1: svaki dio tijela slona,
0: is very valuable.
1: Vrlo je vrijedan.
0: Everything is sold.
1: Sve se može prodati.
0: So that's called prosperity or wisdom.
1: To je prosperitet, to je mudrost.
0: The best prosperity is the wisdom.
1: Najbolji napredak je mudrost.
0: Who is rich?
1: Ko je bogat?
0: The richest one is that person in the world who is a wise one.
1: Najbogatija osoba u svijetu je ona koja je mudra.
0: And who is a poor?
1: A ko je jadan i siromašan?
0: Poor one is that one who has very much things and still would like to have more.
1: Siromašan je onaj čovjek koji ima vrlo mnogo stvari i još bi ih želio.
0: So the wisdom is the biggest prosperity.
1: Mudrost je najveći napredak.
0: The wealth.
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0: Is very important.
1: I to je jako bitno.
0: Elephant symbolizing the wealth and wisdom.
1: Slon simbolizira imanje, bogatstvo i mudrost.
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1: ako sanjate slona,
0: it's a very good sign.
1: To je izvrstan znak.
0: A upliftment of your consciousness.
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1: a sanjate li bijeloga slona,
0: that's very, very good.
1: A to je izuzetno lijep, dobro.
0: Therefore, keep in your house white elephant.
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0: It's a symbol of the white elephant.
1: Barem simbol bijelog slona.
0: The Brahma is riding on the white elephant.
1: Gospod Brahma jaše na bijelom slonu.
0: A creator.
1: On je stvaratelj.
0: But here in this book they are saying the elephant have got seven trunks.
1: Ali u ovoj sad tu knjizi govore da taj slon ima još i sedam surli.
0: Sometimes it's very hard to understand.
1: Ponekad je to zaista teško razumjeti.
0: There are God who have four have face.
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0: important minerals.
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0: And they will tell you what's missing in your blood.
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0: For example, iron is missing.
1: Fali vam recimo željeza.
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0: Then your body will be again in balance.
1: Pa će vam tijelo biti ponovno u ravnoteži.
0: So seven trunk.
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0: Means the seven minerals.
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0: And these Sapt Dhatus are very important for the body.
1: A tih sedam je vrlo bitno za tijelo.
0: Seven levels of consciousness.
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0: So this is how the elephant to understand what is in this chakra.
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0: You activate your Muladhara chakra.
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1: Probudite ju.
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1: Ma, ali kako se onda događa da neki imaju manjak željeza?
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0: But other metals, other kind of minerals,
1: i ostale vrste minerala,
0: it will supply body automatically.
1: Automatski početi prehranjivati tijelo.
0: And for that exercise I have demonstrator here, where are they?
1: I za te vježbe imam tu i dva demonstratora.
0: They will come and show you some exercises.
1: Pokazat ću vam neke vježbe.
0: Thank you very much.
1: Hvala vam.
0: So one can sit there and one can sit
1: jedan
0: there.
1: Jedan s jedne, drugi s druge strane.
0: Now there is in the Muladhara chakra. You read the book definitely, many of you.
1: Sigurno su mnogi od vas pročitali ovu knjigu.
0: Many of you read book.
1: Sigurno su pročitali mnogi.
0: In Muladhara chakra there is one drawing of the triangle.
1: U Muladhara chakri postoji crtež trokuta.
0: What does a triangle means?
1: I šta taj trokut predstavlja?
0: Triangle means the energy.
1: On predstavlja energiju.
0: The flow of the energy.
1: Tok energije.
0: If you have read or heard about the pyramids.
1: Ako ste čitali ili čuli o piramidama.
0: What is the science of the pyramid?
1: Što je znanost? Što je to nauka o tim piramidama?
0: The science of the pyramid is a triangle.
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0: And these triangles, they are able to manipulate the energy.
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1: they have one symbol.
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1: Every chemistry shops have this symbol.
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1: What means that?
0: Što to znači?
1: Poison.
0: Otrov.
1: That poison can be nectar for you.
0: Taj otrov može biti i nektar za vas.
1: So that nectar can be produced in your Muladhara chakra.
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0: Vaše su prošle karme uspavane tamo.
1: Your future present karmas are recording there.
0: Tamo se zapisuju vaše sadašnje karme.
1: And your future will depend on this.
0: A vaša će budućnost ovisiti o tome.
1: That is a snake.
0: To je zmija.
1: And therefore it is says.
0: Iz toga je rečeno.
1: Don't disturb the snake.
0: Nemojte uznemiravati zmiju.
1: Let him sleep where he is.
0: Nek samo spava tamo gdje je.
1: If you awake him,
0: ako je probudite,
1: then you should know how to master him.
0: Onda budite sigurni da znate kako upravljati njom.
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1: can be hard.
0: Može biti i teško.
1: That is snake is our past karmas.
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1: And if you awake them, then you should know how to mastery.
0: A ukoliko ih i probudite, onda znajte kako njima upravljati.
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1: 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So that's why I call this serpent power.
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1: In her lap. In her lap.
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1: Is your destiny.
0: Je vaša sudbina.
1: She is holding you there.
0: Ona vas tamo drži.
1: So that's the kundalini means there.
0: To kundalini tako znači.
1: There is Shiva and Shakti.
0: Postoje Shiva i Shakti.
1: There is two forms, symbols in this.
0: Dva simbola u tome.
1: Which means Shiva is the consciousness.
0: Shiva je svjesnost.
1: And Shakti is the nature.
0: A Shakti priroda.
1: Shiva is the consciousness and Shakti is emotion.
0: Shiva je svijest, a Shakti emocije.
1: Consciousness doesn't want anything.
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0: Ona je potpuno neutralna, sretna i slobodna.
1: But problem is in her.
0: Ali u ovoj drugoj je problem.
1: It is she who would like to be united.
0: Ona priroda je ta koja želi biti ujedinjena.
1: As long as this Shakti doesn't unite with the consciousness,
0: sve dok se ta Shakti ne ujedini sa svješću,
1: there is no liberation.
0: Nema oslobođenja.
1: So tendency is there.
0: Postoji tendencija
1: to be awakened.
0: Da se probudi, da bude
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0: Ali prije toga.
1: I would like to tell you what is in Muladhar Chakra.
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1: It's a lotus.
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1: Animal inside is with seven trunks, the elephant.
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1: 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The main elements of it.
0: To su glavni elementi.
1: The divinity of this is Pashupati.
0: Božanstvo je Pashupati.
1: Pashupati means the lord of the animals and humans.
0: On znači gospod životinja i ljudi.
1: This is mythological symbols of this chakra, dear friends.
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1: 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And Bhujanga, that's why it's cobra.
0: Stoga se zove kobra.
1: And that's Kundalini.
0: To je Kundalini.
1: We can have different variation of Bhujangasana.
0: Postoje razne varijacije Bhujangasane.
1: This is very, very good for all.
0: Ova asana je izuzetno dobra za sve.
1: Hands parallel to the body.
0: Ruke neka budu paralelne s tijelom. Ispružene uz tijelo.
1: And now, just raise upper part of the body.
0: I sad samo podignite gore gornji dio tijela.
1: As much as you can.
0: Koliko možete.
1: This will strengthen your back muscles.
0: Ovo će ojačati vaše leđne mišiće.
1: Those who have back aching and back problem.
0: Oni prijatelji koji imaju problema sa leđima i bolove u leđima.
1: For them this is very, very good.
0: Za njih je ovo izuzetno dobro.
1: Also for the stomach muscles.
0: Izuzetno je za trbušne mišiće.
1: And for your buttock muscles and thigh muscles.
0: Za bedrene mišiće i listove. I za sjedalne mišiće.
1: Slowly come down and relax.
0: Polako se spustite i opustite.
1: If someone have complication of the pain, cramp during the menstruation.
0: Ako neko od vas ima grčeve za vrijeme menstruacije.
1: This posture will release the pain immediately.
0: Ovaj će položaj, ova asana, odmah opustiti i prekinuti te grčeve.
1: Again, please come up.
0: Molim vas da ponovo napravite.
1: Now you can see how the lower part of the body is affected and is completely controlled.
0: Možete vidjeti kako se utječe na donji dio tijela i kako je potpuno pod kontrolom.
1: And that also influences your end of the spinal column.
0: I ovom vježbom utječete na sam kraj vaše kralježnice.
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1: Also, it calms down person if one is very aggressive.
0: Ukoliko ste vrlo agresivni, onda ovo smiruje agresivnost.
1: So this is the real cobra pose, the real Bhujangasana.
0: Ovo je prava Bhujangasana, pravi položaj kobre.
1: Come down, please.
0: Polako se spustite.
1: And now you can do in variation.
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0: Prepletite
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1: It is little more easier.
0: Ovo je nešto laganije, lakše za napraviti.
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0: Možete ovom dići i noge.
1: That keeps you more easier.
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1: I have nothing against if you levitate the whole body.
0: Možete vi dići cijelo tijelo, nemam ništa protiv.
1: But not today.
0: Ali nećemo to danas.
1: Relax.
0: Polako se opustite.
1: Then hands beside the shoulders.
0: Stavite ruke ispod ramena.
1: And raise up. Not too much.
0: Nemojte se previše dići, ali dignite se.
1: A little more.
0: Još malo.
1: That's it.
0: To je to.
1: There are some who shows Bhujangasana turning very much back. That's not good for your